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If you're going grocery shopping this weekend, make sure you double check that list and try to avoid certain types of foods if you can help it, because apparently what you're eating can be directly connected to your mental and emotional health. There are foods that actually increase your chances of suffering from things like depression. We'll run down some of that list in a little less than 10 minutes.

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1: We are keeping them coming on the Praise Party tonight. Thanks to good music from Pastor Mike Jr., your request for Donna Lawrence and the Tri-City Singers, as well as Lisa Noel Smith. 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
4: 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I'm there! Thank you! 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I have been trying to win this contest for a few years. I have some bills that are past due. I need to take care of my bills.

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Inspiration 1390, music of power and praise. If you go through the history of cinema, there are tons of iconic good guys we all grew up wishing we could be exactly like. But what about those villains? Is playing a bad guy more fun? I'll tell you what Robert Downey Jr. said about that in a little less than 10 minutes. And I'll ask you what you would do if you had the chance.

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0: Inspiration 1390, music of power and praise. We got plenty more good music from great people. Shea Norman, Tis So Sweet. There's also going to be some J.J. Hairston, You for Praise, and Dorinda Clark Cole. Heroes to be sure in the world of gospel music. But would you rather play the hero or the villain? I asked that question tonight because Robert Downey Jr. was talking about his opportunity to play the bad guy, Dr. Doom, in Avengers Doomsday, which will be out at the end of the year. And he said he had so much fun doing that. He wished he'd had the chance to do that a little bit sooner. What would you do if you had the chance, Allie?
1: Definitely the villain, because then I can use my evil voices.
0: Okay there, Thanos.
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Inspiration 1390, music of power and praise. Jesus is the way, he's the truth, and he is the life. Kim Hartford, Johnson with you. Yeah, keeping you company. Overnight crew, God bless you. Thanks so much for listening in. Yeah, let's work smart and not hard, right? As we continue to give God praise. And of course, to all of our truckers, all of you that may be driving overnight, we're praying for traveling grace and mercy. As we continue to encourage and uplift you, here's a great one. It's the Commodores. It's a classic. Jesus is love. Father.

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0: Music of power and praise. Inspiration 1390. As for God, His way is perfect. Hallelujah. Kim Hartford Johnson with you. Yeah, that's me keeping you company, and it's my pleasure. Got more hits on the way for you. Bishop Daryl Pedersen, Strength and Praise. Got Travis Green, Intentional. 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
1: As for me and my house, oh, we will serve the Lord. We'll taste and see that the Lord is good. Kim Hartford Johnson with you on this happy Saturday. Yay! And it's a blessing to be here together. Amen. And can you believe it is the last Saturday of August 2026? Wow. Yeah, the last one, and we made it. To God be the glory. And of course, today, August 29th, is a special day on the national calendar, and I'll tell you what that is straight ahead. So keep it here for that. Here's Lachey Knox, Ernest Pugh, right there.

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1: Even though we may walk through the valley of the shadow of death, fear no evil, for God is with us. Hallelujah. I'm Kim Harper Johnson. Got more hits on the way. Of course, Bishop T.D. Jakes. Let's just praise the Lord. Sicardi Cortez working on me. Well, listen, yes, August 29th is a special day on the national calendar. It's hashtag National Thoughtful Day. Yes, this day is providing us with an opportunity to demonstrate how we value each other. Love is shown. Love is an action word. And on National Thoughtful Day, set aside, you know, this day is celebration to bring goodwill in a variety of ways, you know, by serving the day with a spirit of generosity towards one another. A ripple effect takes place. Hey, you can be in a drive-thru, in a restaurant. Maybe you'll pay for somebody that's behind you and then they do the same. That's the ripple effect. That's how we love on each other, right? By showing kindness. So listen, deliver some small treats to friends and family today. Bring some fresh flowers to your neighbor and enjoy this day. Hashtag National Thoughtful Day. Post it all over your social media platforms everywhere. Yeah, it's today.
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1: I will bless the Lord at all times. Oh, let his praise be continually on your lips. Hallelujah. That's the highest praise on this happy Saturday. Yay. Thanks so much for listening in. Yeah, the last Saturday of August 2026. Just a few more days until a brand new month. Wow. Things may be changing all around us. Oh, but isn't it good to know a blessed assurance that Jesus Christ is the same? Yeah, yesterday, today, and forever. Amen. Here's a hit you don't want to miss. It's Dottie Peoples, the songbird of the

0: 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We've added the lyrics. 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
1: We can come boldly before the throne of grace to find help and mercy in the time of need. Kim Harper Johnson with you. Happy Saturday. Yay, I'm glad about it. Yeah, Kenny Lewis and Charles Jenkins on the way. He's been good. Vanessa Bell Armstrong, we sing glory. Hallelujah. Thanks so much for listening in. We appreciate you, you, and you. And listen, we're waiting on that next holiday. I think it's next weekend, right? Well, we get that. 3-day holiday weekend. Yeah, Labor Day. Labor Day, of course, is always the first Monday in September. And we are headed there. It's a federal holiday, so no snail mail. Banks will be closed. And of course, some of us will be pulling out the grills. Labor Day, also known as the day that we celebrate workers, American workers and laborers, and the day unofficially as the end of summer. Pulling out those grills, you know, for Labor Day. That's next weekend. September 7th is Labor Day.
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1: There is nothing, no thing too hard for God. Oh, fix it, Jesus. Kim Hartford Johnson with you. Thanks for listening in on this happy Saturday. Yay. Of course, I got more to keep you uplifted. This is New by Jason Nelson, and it's Made New. Check it out.

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1: 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Kim Harper Johnson with you. Yeah, we got God's property on the way. My life is in your hands. Corinne Hawthorne, his favorite.
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0: I know he will.
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Inspiration 1390, music of power and praise. Take it back by force. Yeah, go get it. God didn't give us the spirit of fear, no, but of power, love, and a sound mind. Kim Harper Johnson with you. Happy Saturday. Yay. Thanks for listening in on this last Saturday of August 2026. To God be the glory. We made it. Let's continue to give him praise. Here's the Reverend Luther Barnes, God's Grace.

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0: home of the Sonya Blakey Morning Show, Inspiration 1390. God is not slack concerning his promises towards us. No, he's a promise keeper. I'm Kim Harper Johnson. Yes, just ask Lisa Noel Smith and the Brown Singers. They were nominated for five, count them, five Stellar Gospel Music Awards at the 41st Annual Stellar Gospel Music Awards. And yes, God is a promise keeper. They were the first in history to sweep, to win in every category that they were nominated in. And also, they performed for the night that hit song Promises, which is now the song of the year for the Stellar Music Awards. And yes, you get to check out to see what happened. Yeah, tonight, the Stellar Network debuting the 41st Annual Stellar Gospel Music Awards tonight at 8 p.m. Eastern Standard Time with an encore performance at 10 p.m. available via Charter Spectrum. And if you miss it today, you can check it out tomorrow on BET with a national cable premiere, 8 p.m. Eastern Standard Time and 10:30 p.m. Eastern Standard Time. Yeah, check out the Stellar Awards this weekend. And congratulations to all the winners.
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Inspiration 1390. Draw near to God and he will draw near to you. And it's good to be in the presence of the Lord. Hey, in his presence, there's fullness of joy. I'm Kim Harper Johnson with you. 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

0: Inspiration 1390, music of power and praise. Jesus said, if I be lifted up, yeah, I'll draw all men unto me. Kim Harper Johnson, BB and CC One is that anointed duo. Got a hit you don't want to miss on the way. Got JJ Harrison and Youthful Praise, nothing else. Well, can you believe? Yes, this is the last Saturday of August 2026. And you know, soon we'll be changing seasons too. Yeah, that's right. Tuesday, September 22nd is the first official day of fall. And with hot temperatures across the country, you know, I'm kind of waiting on some good fall weather, you know? Well, let's get ready for a brand new season. Fall kicks off September 22nd.
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Inspiration 1390. Who is like unto our God? There's nobody like Jesus. He's awesome, mighty, and wonderful, and yes, a miracle worker. And he's got a miracle with your name on it. Believe and receive that. I'm Kim Harper Johnson. Happy Saturday. Yay! And listen, get your Bibles ready. Yeah, I got a little Bible study later this hour. That's where I give you a scripture to read for yourself. It's spiritual food for your soul. And it's later this hour. Don't you miss it. Keep it here. Here's Walter Hawkins. Be grateful.

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1: Jesus is a great king all over this earth. King Jesus, and we are members of a royal priesthood. Kim Harper Johnson with you. Got Kirk Franklin's I Smile. Melvin Williams. Harvey Watkins Jr., be with me, Jesus. Well, daylight savings time for 2026 ends on Sunday, November 1st at 2 a.m. when clocks fall back 1 hour. But as you know, the U.S. Senate passed the Sunshine Protection Act, you know, back in July of this year, to make daylight savings time permanent year-round. Now, the Senate has not yet voted on the bill, and it remains divided, you know, meaning no final law has been enacted. So unless the Senate passes the legislation and it is signed into law before November, yes, we are still expected to change our clocks back 1 hour this year. What do you think about making daylight savings time permanent? Well, we don't have to fall back in the fall. Just keep the clock the way it should be. You can tell me about it. Talk back to me. Tell me what you think. If daylight savings time should be permanent, talk back to me on the free iHeartRadio app, the Talk Back feature.
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1: Taste and see that the Lord is good. 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Yours too. 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Share it with somebody. Tell them about Jesus. Kim Harper Johnson with you. Thanks for listening in on this happy Saturday. And listen straight ahead. Got some spiritual food for your soul. 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Well, man will not live by bread alone, but with every word that proceed out of the mouth of God. It's straight ahead. So get your Bibles ready. Here's Anthony Brown of Group Therapy. Always be good.

0: 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Inspiration 1390.
1: The Lord is good. Yes, he's good to all. And his tender mercies over all his works. Kim Harper Johnson with you. Got Marvin Sapp, I believe. Kenny Lewis, one voice, God did it. Right now, though, it's time for some spiritual food for your soul. You got your Bible. Look at you. If not, hey, go get it. God's word is a lamp unto our feet. It's a light unto our path. And of course, if you don't have your physical Bible handy right now, go ahead and use that Bible app on your smart device. Now, if you're driving, take a mental note and get your Bible later and read Isaiah chapter 40, verse 31. Isaiah chapter 40, verse 31. God's word will not return void. No, it won't return empty. His word will fill, it will heal, and God's word will reveal. Get your Bible, read, meditate, study for yourself what is written. It's spiritual food for your soul.
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times in your life as a believer when you're going to question if God is really on your side. And the reason why you're questioning it is because of the simple fact it seems like the devil is hitting you with everything that he can possibly throw at you. 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

Inspiration 1390. Forgetting those things which are behind and reaching forth unto those things which are before. Come on, press toward the mark for the prize of the high calling of God in Christ Jesus. Kim Harper Johnson with you. Happy Saturday. Yay. Thanks for listening in on this last Saturday of August 2026. And if today, August 29th, is your birthday, guess what? I got a gift from me to you. And yes, I'll share it with you later this hour. So keep it here. Here's John P. Key and New Life. Jesus is real.

0: Inspiration 1390. Keep your eyes fixed on Jesus, the author, the perfecter, the finisher of our faith. Kim Harper, Johnson with you. Got Reverend Milton Bronson on the way. I tried him and I know him, talking about Jesus. Hezekiah Walker, every praise. Or our prayers with the family of actor Michael Wright, best known for Sugar Hill and The Five Heartbeats, one of my favorite movies. He made the transition this past week at the age of 70. And certainly we are praying for his family in their time of bereavement. And anyone who's listening in right now, brokenhearted, remember that God is close to the brokenhearted. And if you're grieving, missing a loved one, a family member, we are praying for you in the name of Jesus for peace, for comfort, and strength.
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purpose, and that backbiting so worthless, and my faith on it, it's working. 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I'm still, I'm C, I'm P, no limit, can't stop it. 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
1: Praise God in the sanctuary. Hallelujah. He's worthy of the highest praise on this happy Saturday morning. Thanks for listening in. It's August 29th. And of course, if today is your birthday, guess what? I'm going to help you celebrate. I've got a gift from me to you, and it's on the way. Don't you miss it. Here's Daryl Walls and PJ Morton. Able.

Inspiration 1390, music of power and praise. Our God is able to do exceedingly, abundantly, above all that we could ever think or even ask. Kim Harper Johnson with you. Yes, we serve a God of overflow. It's a happy Saturday. Yay. More hits on the way to keep you uplifted and inspired. Yolanda Adams. Yeah. Fresh start worship. You are. Well, August 29th. Happy birthday to Thomas Balfour. Celebrating on today. Kelvis Clyde Duffy. It's your birthday. Happy birthday to you. And if you're listening in, Kim, don't forget about me now. It's my birthday too. Well, no worries. You know I got you. Happy birthday. Oh, happy, happy, happy birthday. Happy birthday to you. Ah, yeah, it's a gift from me to you. Yes, it's from my heart. You're welcome. Whatever you're celebrating on today, job promotion, brand new baby, wedding anniversary, or maybe you're celebrating because it's the last Saturday of August 2026. Well, this is the day that the Lord has made. Rejoice and be glad in it. As a

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Oh yeah. 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
6: 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And I want you to check them out when you have a chance because they really have some great products to improve your health, and you'll save some money in the process. Okay, today I'm going to start with a question, so listen up. Are you in pain? Or if not you, do you know someone who is? Okay, well, we have the great fortune of having Dr. Janet McCarroll back in the studio with us today, and she's going to be talking about why pain has become an epidemic in this country and why so many people out there are suffering day after day after day needlessly. Well, Dr. Janet, it's great to have you back on the show. Great to see you again.
7: Oh, it's good to see you too, Chris. Thanks for having me back.
6: Oh, our pleasure. And for those that may not remember, Dr. Janet is an expert in alternative health and natural pain relief. She's a published author. She's dedicated the past 20 years of her professional career to educating and empowering others to be their own health advocate. She's made appearances on television programs such as Life Today with James Robison, the Christian Television Network, and Doctor to Doctor. She's also been a guest on over 500 secular and Christian radio and TV shows, including The Daily Buzz and Fox affiliates all over the country. Dr. Janet also serves as a member of the American Association of Pharmaceutical Scientists, and she's also a member of the American Association of Nutritional Consultants, and she's created several health formulas now that are literally helping millions of people out there regain their health and wellness. And Dr. Janet, I want to get right into this. I mean, we're talking about pain today, and it always amazes me that, you know, we have the technology to put men on the moon and bring them back again.
7: We do.
6: And yet we can't seem to get a handle on pain relief. I mean, what's going on?
7: The last time I was here, it was estimated that 43 million Americans were dealing with pain in their bodies.
6: And that's just astounding.
7: But now that number's doubled to an estimated 86 million American adults. And that's why I'm here today. I really want to talk to you about this epidemic.
6: Well, what kind of pain are we talking about here?
7: All the itises. Rheumatoid and osteoarthritis. Mm-hmm. We got the bursitis, the tendonitis. We have fibromyalgia, neck pain and low back pain, mm-hmm. hip pain, knee pain, joint pain. And of course, we have injuries, you know, mm-hmm. and we have the mm-hmm. weekend warrior type things too. Mm-hmm. And actually, Chris, there's over 100 different types of pain syndromes. But the real issue, Chris, is we're failing to get to the root cause of the pain.
6: What's causing this pain epidemic out there? I mean, what is going on?
7: It's just the day that we live in right now. We have more stress than ever before.
6: Yeah, exactly.
7: And that causes pain syndromes ultimately. But I can tell you that there is a real natural solution that can help you get to the root cause of that pain. Mm-hmm. I created my glucosamine cream to take that cream, apply it exactly to where it hurts, mm-hmm. rub it in. It goes in instantly. Because I wanted to give targeted relief immediately.
6: Okay, so, all right.
7: If you're in pain, you want relief now.
6: Exactly. Well, how fast does your formula work then?
7: Within 15 minutes.
6: Really?
7: 15 minutes. It's worked for me, my family, and hundreds of thousands of other people.
6: Now, for someone that may be interested in considering your glucosamine cream, I mean, what can it really do for you?
7: Okay, first of all, in 15 minutes, you're going to see a reduced pain.
6: Okay.
7: And it's going to help your body to lower inflammation. And with the inflammation lowered, you're mm-hmm. going to repair and rebuild your joints. That's going to, in turn, restore flexibility and mobility. You'll see daily, you'll begin to regain your life. You're going to play with your children and grandchildren again. You can get on the floor and get back up off the floor. You can exercise. Right. You can lose weight.
6: Right.
7: You're going to get around with more ease and comfort. And sleep, very importantly, if you can start to sleep again, because I know from personal experience that if you're in pain, you can't sleep. And mm-hmm. that's very important mm-hmm. when it comes to repairing, regenerating, and reclaiming your life.
6: And people out there are using your formula and getting these benefits?
7: Absolutely. They are, Chris. I hear it every single day. As a matter of fact, I have a few emails and letters that I brought with me, if you have a moment to hear a couple
6: sure,
7: of them.
6: Sure.
7: This is one from Henry from Ohio. He says, I've been suffering from rheumatoid arthritis for many, many years. I'm 77 years old. Hmm. I've been using Celebrex and Vioxx and other medications, but never had favorable results. I decided to order your glucosamine cream and have been very pleased with the results. I am now pain-free, for which I thank you.
6: Hmm.
7: I also have an email quickly from Florence from Hollywood who wrote, it's a miracle. I'm back to working in my yard and riding my bike thanks to you. So those are just little things that I've gotten, but there are hundreds to back those up. So there is a natural way to do this. And through the course of the show, we're going to give the listeners some real help.
6: 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Okay, well, if you're just joining us, we've been talking with Dr. Janet McCarroll. She's a natural health expert. She's also an expert in dealing with pain, pain relief. But we've been talking about how pain has a devastating effect on our overall health, and now how her glucosamine cream, this is a natural solution, is a way to really get to the, the root cause.
7: That's right.
6: Of pain in the body. Before we get into that, Dr. Janet, mm-hmm. I'm going to ask, I know this is hard for you because this is emotional, but I think it's important for people to understand how you got to where you are today or why, what's driving right. you. And if you could share that sure. story, I'd sure
7: well,
6: appreciate it.
7: Well, it was birthed out of a lot of personal pain mm-hmm. and pain that my husband had years ago. He had severe osteoarthritis throughout his body. At the same time, I had fibromyalgia.
6: Right.
7: So I was really on a quest to find something all natural to help him have a better quality of life mm-hmm. and for myself as well. I mean, I had to function and raise three children during that time.
6: Mm-hmm. Well, let's talk a little bit about what's in your glucosamine
7: yes.
6: Cream.
7: Well, I did a lot of research on glucosamine. I knew how good it was. So I came across the fact that emu oil is a powerful natural anti-inflammatory mm-hmm. and can carry most any ingredient right through your skin and deliver relief to your area of pain.
6: Okay.
7: So I took emu oil and glucosamine.
6: Mm-hmm.
7: I used boswellia, which is an Indian herb that's an anti-inflammatory.
6: Okay.
7: Bromelain, that's an enzyme known to be an anti-inflammatory.
6: Okay.
7: MSM, a natural organic sulfur, that is also just as important as glucosamine in rebuilding and repairing our joints.
6: Yeah.
7: And so I put that all together in a cream that actually has no odor. It's greaseless. It doesn't freeze the pain. It doesn't burn the pain. It doesn't irritate your skin. Goes in. 15 minutes later, you have relief. And so that's why I'm here, to share what I know and share what I have.
6: Right.
7: Because it
6: right.
7: works.
6: And I have this here, by the way, folks. Glucosamine cream, it comes in a plastic dispenser that has
7: yes.
6: a pump top on it.
7: It's a pump, and it's metered. You'll need 1 to 2 pumps, depending on the area
6: okay.
7: of pain, of inflammation.
6: Right.
7: But sanitary, you know,
6: okay.
7: no contamination. So you don't have to worry about it becoming rancid.
6: Okay. Now, in terms of this getting into your body, then you're talking about a couple things right here. Not only relieving the pain, but also
7: rebuilding
6: the rebuilding part. So, how does
7: okay.
6: that work?
7: Once you apply the cream to that area that you're going to target,
6: mm-hmm.
7: okay, you get the inflammation to go down, and the body heals itself. The body heals itself, provided you give it the raw materials it needs. I'm giving you what you need for your body to take over and do the job it was meant to do, and that's heal.
6: Okay. And this is safe. You did nothing you have to worry about here?
7: You don't
6: here?
7: Have to worry about a thing. If you're taking drugs for pain, it won't conflict with that at all. None of these ingredients
6: okay, I was
7: do.
6: Ask that. Okay. So what is then a realistic expectation? If somebody calls today and wants to try your glucosamine cream,
7: mm-hmm.
6: what would you tell them?
7: I would say within the first 15 minutes, you're going to notice that your pain is greatly reduced or even eliminated.
6: Okay.
7: And then over time, you're going to rebuild and repair your joints with that inflammation being taken down. That's going to restore flexibility and mobility and sleep. I mean, if you can sleep again, that's where our bodies get all of our recuperative, regenerative ability to heal. And then with that being taken care of, all the things that you love to do, you can start doing again, traveling, exercising, so you can lose weight,
6: right.
7: you can socialize with family and friends, you can be the life of the party.
6: Yeah. Pain really changes who you are because of all of these other things you
7: That's
6: just
7: right.
6: can't do, or it's very difficult to deal with in terms of living a normal life
7: That's
6: or trying
7: right.
6: to live
7: well,
6: a normal
7: life. Well, you can't.
6: Life.
7: You're right. You
6: right.
7: can't live a normal life anymore.
6: Right.
7: Your life is changed forever until
6: yeah.
7: you get this thing taken care of, and you can.
6: Yeah. And you've got people out there that are already getting great results, right?
7: I brought some more emails and letters if you'd like to hear them.
6: Sure.
7: Okay. Let's see. Chris, here's one from Beverly from California. I would love for you to know how happy I am with your product. My feet and legs are usually in pain from being overweight and on my feet all day. At night, I can hardly get to sleep from the pain. I discovered by applying glucosamine to the painful areas, I'm able to get a good night's sleep. Thank you so much for making this possible. Here's one more, Chris, from Darlene from Pittsburgh, Pennsylvania. It's a miracle in a tube that truly does take away the pain. It works as nothing else I've ever tried. It worked quickly and eliminated all of the pain.
6: Are these kinds of responses unusual?
7: No.
6: Really?
7: They're the usual.
6: Really?
7: They're the usual. I mean, I must say that it does my heart good to hear these things because I know what it's like to suffer and I know what it's like to get relief. And every time, you know, I get one of these emails or these letters, it just confirms it. Hundreds of thousands of people have used my cream with great results.
6: That's great. Mm-hmm. All right, folks, I want to take a moment here to let you listeners know that if you want to try Dr. Janet's Extra Strength Glucosamine Pain Relief Formula, there's a special toll-free number to call. 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So what do you think, folks? This is pretty interesting, isn't it? Pain obviously is something that is a huge epidemic in this country. I don't think there's many of us, or any of us for that matter, that has not experienced pain from time to time, or maybe it's more serious, more chronic. And looking for a real solution here, understanding that perhaps the pharmaceutical approach is not the best approach at this point because there are so many side effects associated with these drugs out there.
7: That's right.
6: But looking at it from a natural standpoint, and Dr. Janet's glucosamine cream maybe makes some sense here. I mean, this is again putting back into your body. We do seem to discover time and time again that when you give your body what it needs, it knows what to do with it.
7: It
6: knows how to fix the problem. It's only if it doesn't get those things that you continue to have the problem. And again, we've been talking about Dr. Janet's glucosamine cream, and this is a number of ingredients that you put together.
7: Right.
6: And is this good for any type of pain?
7: If you have pain of any kind, it's going to make a difference. I mean, I don't care how extreme it is and how minimal it is. It's going to give you relief. Now, if it's more extreme, of course, it may take a little longer. Mm-hmm. If you can take your pain from a 10 to a 5 and on down the line with continued use, well, I'm telling you, that's very doable.
6: Yeah.
7: So this is really exciting to be able to share this with you.
6: Yeah. again, I think one of the things that is important for people to understand, because it's very unique, this is a cream.
7: Yes.
6: This is not a supplement. Yet
7: no.
6: There are lots of supplements out there.
7: Uh-huh.
6: And what do you tell someone that comes into your office and says, well, Dr. Janet, you know, I've tried this, I've tried that, I've tried this, I've tried all of these things, and it did not work. So therefore, the natural approach doesn't work.
7: First of all, for glucosamine or MSM, for that matter, it takes 90 days for them to notice something, if in fact they're going to notice anything, because they may not be breaking down and absorbing
6: this
7: and utilizing
6: if
7: you're taking it orally.
6: Mm-hmm.
7: And after 3 months, people give up. People in pain, they want relief and they want it now.
6: Right.
7: And that's
6: right.
7: why I developed this cream. Again, 15 minutes, and I am telling you, you'll notice that it's going to the good.
6: Mm-hmm.
7: And so I just give you a challenge, you know, try it. You have nothing to lose.
6: Okay, again, we're talking about Dr. Janet's glucosamine cream here. And Dr. Janet, I mean, somebody calls today, gets your cream, and tries it. What should they expect, realistically?
7: Within the first 15 minutes, as you use the cream, you'll notice the pain diminishes. And just as slowly as you got out of life, you'll start to see yourself come back into life, and you'll see you'll want to call people again. You'll want to talk on the phone. You know, you'll want to go see your neighbors. You'll want to go take your kids to the park. You'll want to walk your dog again.
6: Yeah.
7: You'll want to do all these things.
6: I think they're just simple things. You'll wash the car.
7: The things other people take for granted.
6: Right, right.
7: You'll be able to do.
6: Right. But on the other hand, people want to know that this is not just you saying this. They want to know that other people out there have been in their situations and have gotten results.
7: Well, I have letters and emails from people all over the country. Does my heart good, you know, to hear back. I have an email from Kay from New York. She says, I have arthritis in too many places and recently broke my right wrist. All these aches and pains are lessened within a few minutes of using the glucosamine cream. Your dispenser is easy to use and was especially appreciated when my wrist wasn't working very well. I will not be without this product. Here's one more. I've lost the pain in my knees and I can walk without any problems, climb stairs, sleep at night without pain. I'm so glad I heard about the cream. It makes me want to wake up in the morning. And that's exactly what we were just talking
6: that's
7: about.
6: That's interesting. Makes me want to wake up in the morning.
7: You see what I mean?
6: All right, folks. 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Okay, well, this has been really, really enlightening. We've been talking about pain, which unfortunately is a difficult subject for so many people. And we've been talking about Dr. Janet's glucosamine cream, which contains proven pain-fighting ingredients that not only help to reduce or even eliminate your pain, but also mm-hmm. help to rebuild. And
7: that's
6: I think
7: right.
6: That's so important. There is an opportunity here to get on a path back to ultimate health.
7: You know, with pain, you have this what-if thinking. What if this isn't going to get better? Am I going to wind up in a wheelchair?
6: Yeah.
7: What do I have? Is
6: right.
7: this terminal? Is this
6: right.
7: going to take me out? What's going to happen to my family?
6: Right.
7: What's going to happen to my job? So this is what America is going through. And the stress only perpetuates the pain syndrome.
6: Mm-hmm.
7: And so I'm here to tell you that help is on its way. It's time to take charge. Be proactive. Pick up the phone and try this.
6: So your glucosamine cream is all natural.
7: All natural.
6: And you just rub this right in the area
7: of
6: pain.
7: Put it right where it hurts.
6: Doesn't stink.
7: No
6: doesn't,
7: smell.
6: Doesn't, and it's,
7: not,
6: and it's not,
7: greasy.
6: Not greasy.
7: Won't ruin your clothes.
6: And this is safe. You don't have to worry about interactions.
7: No.
6: Nothing
7: not
6: to be
7: at
6: concerned
7: all.
6: About there. I meant to ask you, is this something that you can continue to use or should continue to use after, you know, let's say that you don't have pain anymore, but
7: keep
6: you still
7: replenishing.
6: Keep, yeah.
7: If it happened once, it can happen again.
6: Yeah.
7: So you want to keep replenishing all those building blocks that help us remain flexible.
6: Right.
7: So
6: right.
7: there you have it. It works. It works. I'm living proof. So.
6: And what should you notice when you start using it?
7: More flexibility, less pain. You'll have more mobility. You're going to sleep better.
6: Mm-hmm.
7: You're going to get back into life.
6: Mm-hmm.
7: You know, it's funny. I have people tell me the first and second day they use it. They go, you know, I have a feeling for the first time that my well-being's returning.
6: Mm-hmm.
7: I'm going to be all right.
6: Yeah. And there are literally thousands of people that have benefited already.
7: Absolutely. We know that for a fact. The letters don't stop coming in. So
6: well, can you share a few more with us?
7: Sure. Let's see. I've got some more with me here. We've got Pam from Douglasville, Georgia. She says, my finger swelled and my doctor said it was carpal tunnel syndrome. And I couldn't get any relief, so I rubbed a glucosamine cream on my fingers and hand, and the pain was instantly gone. I keep this by my bed, in my purse, and at my workstation. Thank you, Dr. Janet. And Agnes sent this letter. I knit for hours at a time. It takes all the oil from my skin, and my hands were so bad that they were cracked, bleeding, and very itchy. Plus, my hands hurt a lot, too, sometimes waking me up at night. I would use your glucosamine cream on my hands, and I'd have to tell you that it's better than any hand cream or lotions. Plus, the aching and pain have faded, and my hands have never been so smooth. Emu oil also is an incredible skin conditioner, so that's a side benefit, too.
6: Yeah.
7: So, you know, there's just all kinds of things as the testimonies keep pouring in.
6: Yeah.
7: So.
6: Well, Dr. Janet, unfortunately, we're about out of time here. Any final words of encouragement you want to leave with our listeners today?
7: Yes, absolutely, Chris. You know, pain, it can be your friend because it alerts you to take action. But pain becomes your enemy when you fail to take action. And that's what this show is all about. I want to encourage you to become proactive and go to the root cause of your pain. Mm-hmm. And I've offered you a real proven solution that's helped hundreds of thousands of people just like you across America over the past 10 years find relief. Now you can be one of them. 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You have nothing to lose except your pain. And remember this, it works. It works. It works.
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4: 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When God is in it, there is no limit.

0: brought some friends along to just encourage you a little further. James Fortune,
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2: I know it's darkest.
1: Yes.
2: Just before dawn.
1: It's not easy right now.
2: This might be the hardest season you've experienced.
1: I've been there.
2: I know it hurts.
1: But it won't last.
2: Won't be too long.
0: Won't be too
1: because
0: long.
1: You are.
2: Closer than you think.
1: You may not see it yet.
2: Closer than you think.
1: Yeah.
2: Before.

0: Hello and welcome to Chicago Insight. I'm your host, Daryl Dennard. This show is all about informing you about the institutions as well as the individuals who are doing extraordinary things in our cities and communities. Children are our most precious resource. We'll hear about early childhood learning support services available in the Southland for children and their caregivers through Illinois Action for Children. September is Suicide Prevention Month. We'll speak with author and advocate Kiana Satine about her mission to promote mental and emotional health. And we'll close out our discussions learning about how the Individual Advocacy Group is helping adults with developmental disabilities. But first up, early learning support for our children. Since 1969, children, their families, and educators have a valuable resource advocate in the form of Illinois Action for Children. Joining us this morning to discuss their services and mission is Clarissa Hurley Davis. She is the Vice President of Early Learning. Clarissa, welcome to the program.
1: Thank you.
0: It is a pleasure to have you. You guys have been around for quite some time, and I am astonished at your footprint and the variety of services that you offer. Talk to me about your beginnings and the services also.
1: Yeah, so Illinois Action for Children is a leading nonprofit in the early childhood field. Our mission is to uplift children and all who care for them. One of the ways we do this is by connecting families with affordable, high-quality childcare options. We are the largest childcare resource and referral agency in Illinois. So we help parents, we connect parents with childcare, affordable childcare in the community.
0: And that community is relatively wide, of course, when we're speaking about Illinois, but we're talking today about the major focus being the Southlands or the South Suburbs.
1: Yes. In the South Suburbs, we operate 4 early learning centers in the Southland, and that is in Chicago Heights, Ford Heights, Dalton, and South Holland. And we provide education and care for children, resources for their families, for prenatal through children becoming eligible for kindergarten. We prepare children to enter kindergarten ready to learn.
0: Speak specifically about some of these programs that you offer.
1: Our programs are funded through state early childhood block grant programs in partnership with the new Illinois Department of Early Childhood. We also have Head Start and Early Head Start services. And so with these grants, we're able to provide these services for families for free. And we use a research-based curriculum. Our teachers are degree teachers and have certifications. We also have a home visiting program. And this program is really special because we work with pregnant parents and we provide them support and resources during their pregnancy. And after their pregnancy, we still go to their home, do home visits, and help them to provide them with resources as they help their child grow and develop.
0: You mentioned the operative word here in terms of free, but are there any baseline requirements that are needed to qualify for these extensive programs?
1: So our programs are available to families. You do not have to qualify for the Child Care Assistance Program, which people know as CCAP. You do not have to qualify for that. There are a number of ways that parents will qualify based on their child's age, on the income. We support children with special needs. There's a wide variety of qualifications that would allow parents to qualify for these free services.
0: We're talking primarily here about parents, but also caregivers. What about foster parents here?
1: Oh, we encourage foster parents to bring their children, children in our programs. We serve foster children, and we provide the same services. We work with the entire family. We provide comprehensive services. So whether you're a parent, a guardian, a foster parent, our services are comprehensive, and we work with the whole family.
0: The thing that I'm really intrigued about is that of the beneficial impact of these early learning centers. Talk about what's available in the Southland there.
1: Yes. So we have in our programs, we set the foundation for learning for young children. And part of that is social emotional development. We have a focus on that as well as our research-based curriculum that also focuses on the educational aspect. And so we work in partnership with parents so that learning happens within our school it's classrooms and in the home. And we, in our partnership with families, help us to work with parents. We have trainings. We have parent advocacy. We know parents are children's first teachers. And so we support caregivers, parents, guardians in building their confidence as their child's first teacher.
0: With the program in terms of early learning that we're talking about this morning, what are the age demographics here?
1: Yes. So we prenatal through 5 years of age. And
0: wow.
1: 5 years, once they become five and eligible for kindergarten, they're no longer eligible for our program. But up until
0: prenatal.
1: That time, yes, prenatal. That's our home visiting program. Those are important years.
0: And I want this, as you being an educator as well as social worker, describe just the benefit for parents that are reticent about enrolling their kids in these worthwhile programs.
1: Right. Yes. Our programs are a safe environment for children to be in. We're nurturing our teachers. We look forward to having children come in. We welcome parents. Again, as I stated, we want a partnership with parents. We create the partnerships that help children succeed both inside and outside of the classroom. And so sometimes parents are reluctant, you know, to lead their little ones, but we have an open door policy. Parents are welcome to even come in and volunteer in the classroom. We actually encourage that. And we have parent meetings and a parent policy council where parents actually help in decision making about our programming. And we teach them to be advocates for their children.
0: And once again, we're talking about these wonderful services that are offered for the development of our children. Because one thing we're finding right now, that if a kid is enrolled in an early or so-called Head Start program, their chances of achieving academically as well as socially are greatly enhanced.
1: Yes, that is correct. That is correct. And that's why we focus on preparing children to enter kindergarten ready to learn. And we know that over the years, like even over the years, we've had like 78% of our children entering kindergarten with high social emotional development and also being ready to learn.
0: And it's so important because with that comes confidence for these kids. And when a
1: yes.
0: kid is confident and feel as though they are able to compete and achieve with the best of them, nothing but good happens for that child in the future. What is the best way for people to find out more information about IAFC and the tremendous work that you're doing, not only in the pre-K space, but also in terms of a child throughout their or move to adulthood?
1: Yes. So you can visit our website at actforchildren.org, and there you'll find a link to all of our early learning programs right on the homepage. You'll also see our other services that are offered at Illinois Action for Children as well when you go to actforchildren.org. We are currently enrolling families and children into our early learning programs in the Southland area. We strive to make this enrollment as easy and accessible as possible so families can focus on what matters most, which is their child's growth and development.
0: And we really want to let parents know that just because in some cases the school year may have started for your children that are in kindergarten through 12th grade, that doesn't mean that you're not available or that they can't enroll their child, their younger child, in these programs, particularly in the programs that exist in the Southland.
1: Absolutely. We are enrolling now, and we also enroll throughout the program year. Right now is our big enrollment push. It's the beginning of the year. All the school-age children are going back to school, so we know that parents want to get their little ones in school as well. So we are having a big enrollment push now in the Southland area. And again, just visit our website at actforchildren.org, or you can even call 708-365-1500 to enroll in our programs as well.
0: And give that number one more time, Clarissa.
1: That is 708-365-1500.
0: And it is a pleasure to talk to you this morning, and we wish nothing but overwhelming success for all of the kids that participate in this wonderful program. And that is Clarissa Hurley Davis, Vice President of Early Learning for Illinois Action for Children. Thank you.
1: You're welcome.
0: September is National Suicide Prevention Month, and joining me this morning to discuss how emotional and mental health plays a role in promoting wellness while preventing tragedy is Kiana Satine. She is an emotional literary consultant, life coach, and author of the book Healing Out Loud, Reclaim Your Voice, Power, and Purpose. Kiana, a pleasure to have you join us this morning. How are you doing?
2: I'm good. Thank you for having me.
0: It is important because you reached out to me because suicide is a very sensitive subject to talk about, and suicide prevention is something that is very personal for you. Why so?
2: It is. I am a suicide survivor, and I'm on a mission now to impact and inspire as many lives as possible. God used me to survive it, so I have to help somebody else realize that suicide is not the end of the story.
0: Describe the issue of functionality in dealing with emotional and mental crises like attempting suicide.
2: One of the things we don't often talk about when it comes to mental health is the emotional impact. And what I discovered since my attempt in the path of recovery is that I was disconnected from my emotions. I didn't have the language to understand my emotions and how much my emotions was dictating the choices I made, dictating my mental health, my relationships, my work, the overall feeling of how I felt about myself as a woman and as a person.
0: It's interesting because language, both spoken and felt, is important. What do you mean when you say that you were still listening, showing up and pretending that everything was fine, but yet you were suffering in silence?
2: I was functioning, working in human resources. I was a wife, a mother, a friend. And to everybody on the outside, I looked okay. I looked like this. I was smiling, makeup on, hair done. But behind closed doors, I was struggling. Even in front of people, I was suffering in silence. I could put on a smile, but inside it was killing me. I would go into my office and just cry. I would go home, self-medicate just to get myself to go to sleep and wake up in the morning struggling to get out of bed.
0: And when did it reach its breaking point?
2: The breaking point for me came in 2019 when I decided I could no longer do it. The pain really is what was speaking. And when you're in pain, the only thing you can think about is I just want it to end. And my breaking point was actually my breakthrough because I did not succeed. But the path to healing started in that hospital room when I decided that I couldn't hide it anymore. That suicide attempt and ending up in the hospital was the first time that everybody around me could see just how much I was suffering in silence.
0: So what prompted you to write the book, Healing Out Loud, Reclaim Your Voice, Power, and Purpose?
2: That was a spiritual message from God that said, it is time for you to share your story, speak your truth. And when I decided to write the book back in 2023, I had no idea the impact that it would have. I didn't even know the title at the time, but I knew that somebody was suffering and struggling with the same things I went through. So what could I do to help them? Because I didn't see anybody talking about suicide when I was going through my experiences in 2019.
0: Describe what readers will get from the book.
2: So I'm the mirror. Healing Out Loud, Reclaim Your Voice, Power, and Purpose is the mirror. You see my story, but there are questions for my readers to start to unpack, because one thing you are going to go through is an emotional path in my book, the highs and the lows of recovery, of just being a human being. So I need my readers to start to unpack that so that they can see their own mental and emotional health and start to become more emotionally intelligent, emotionally literate, emotionally accountable.
0: Speak about resources necessary not only for having the courage to say that I'm not okay, but also to seek help.
2: I have several resources in my book. I have the 988 resources. I have other partners, organizations that you could partner with, like NAMI, AFSP, the 741-741 Crisis Line. I am also an emotional literacy coach and consultant. People can work with me. But there are several resources. And bottom line, I need people to know that they are not alone in their struggle, and there is help and hope on the other side.
0: You created a program called Heal Fast, Emotional Safety Framework. Describe what that's all about.
2: This is a tool that I created to help people that are struggling in that emotional crisis. When it's 12 o'clock at midnight and you're the only person awake and the voices in your head are telling you, I can't take this anymore. My emotions are screaming. How do I get myself out of this emotional chaos so I can get myself to the next safe path, the next safe step? Because when I was suffering, I didn't know I could go reach out to the hospital or go into an emergency room and tell them I'm not okay. I didn't know where to go. So I sat in it. And if I had the tool to say, this is your emotion speaking, this is not the truth, this is just a story, get out of this so that you can get yourself help. That's what Heal Fast is about, being accountable for your emotional health.
0: Why do you think there is such a reticence about seeking mental and emotional help when we, in terms of Black folks, are going through a crisis?
2: The stigma, the judgment, the embarrassment. And we as Black people feel like I have to do it all alone. I have to be the strong one. We always have this strong person mentality, but being strong does not mean asking for help and needing support. It's weakness. Strong people need support too. People need people.
0: What are some of the hallmarks or markers that we need to look for when we think that somebody may not be as tight or as well as what they appear?
2: Well, we have to start with having the conversations. We cannot be afraid of going up to someone that we care about and asking them, are you okay? I notice you don't seem the same. You're not reacting the same. You've been distant. Is there anything that I can do to support you? It starts with just letting people know that they are supported and they are seen.
0: How do we go about this without alienating them? Because many times people will know, hey, something isn't right. They're over-medicating. They're just not themselves. But yet their response is, I'm okay. But how do we intervene without hopefully not exacerbating the situation?
2: We can only do so much. If an individual says they're okay, all you can say is, all right, well, if you need me, I'm here to support you. And know that if there's anything you need, I'm always going to be a resource. It's up to the individual to decide to take the support, but you can only lead the horse to water. You can't make them drink. So it's both. It's reciprocal. I can help you, but I have to be willing to accept the help.
0: Speak specifically about what we can do to create a better sense of mental and emotional health in our lives.
2: Start by being aware of your body, your mind, your emotion, and your mood. From the moment I wake up in the morning, I check in with myself. How am I feeling? How am I doing? What is going to be my energy for this day? I can't control what's going on outside of me, but I can control what's going on inside. So start with just being aware and checking in with yourself.
0: And what do you feel is your life's mission right now, aside from Heal Fast and writing a book and being a coach as well as advocate for suicide prevention?
2: My work right now is creating safe spaces for people to actually be able to say, I'm not okay. Creating safe spaces for people to heal out loud. I'm taking the Healing Out Loud experience tour across the nation to create this place where men and women can come together and realize we are all in this together. There's strength and healing as a collective.
0: And Kiana, how can we find out more information about this great work that you're doing, as well as your book and Heal Fast?
2: You can find out more about me and my work on my website at IamKianaChatine.com. I also have a YouTube, Facebook, TikTok, all of the things.
0: And what is your final message of encouragement for people who are listening right now?
2: I would say my final message for anybody that is needing some encouragement, you are worthy and you are valuable, and keep going because this world needs your light.
0: You have purpose. And we want to thank you for writing this book, Healing Out Loud, Reclaim Your Voice, Power, and Purpose. That is Kiana Chatine. She is an emotional literary consultant and she's doing an extraordinary work. We're so glad that you're still here and that you're an advocate. And I guess you also would agree with me here, Kiana, that if anybody feels as though they're at a breaking point right now, the easiest thing to do is call the Lifeline at 988.
2: Yes. Yes, absolutely. 988-741-741. But there are resources. You are not alone in your silence.
0: Thank you so much for joining us this morning, Kiana.
2: Thank you.
0: One of the greatest pieces of legislation signed in the last 40 years is the ADA, or the Americans with Disabilities Act. That act, signed in 1990, opened new doors of opportunity for individuals whose society tried to keep behind locked doors, never allowing them to fulfill their true potential. Well, joining me this morning is an individual who is a tireless advocate for individuals with disabilities, and that is Dr. Charlene Bennett. She is the CEO of the Individual Advocacy Group. Dr. Bennett, a pleasure to have you join us this morning. Talk about what is the Individual Advocacy Group's mission and its target audience.
3: Our mission is to support people with intellectual disabilities to live in the community in homes of their own choice and provide them with whatever supports are required so they can live successful lives. We want people to lead their lives through their person-centered choices. We want people to be part of a community, live in the community, work in the community. What makes us unique is that we feel very strongly that people have the right to choose their own housing, lease their own homes, and people with all different capabilities, not just for someone that may have more mild kind disabilities, but people that require more intensive supports. And it's been our mission to do this throughout my career. And it's been a mission to include many people that in the past have been excluded, people that have come from institutional settings, people that have had really extreme childhood trauma, who also has a disability. And it's our premise for total inclusion. And it is our premise to provide those supports so they can be successful and have a very happy, high quality of life.
0: You're not only here in Illinois as well as Chicago, but you're also in various states as well as the District of Columbia. What was the impetus that spurred you to want to engage in this effort?
3: A passion for people, a passion for wanting all people to have that opportunity to be happy and have successful lives. I really felt, since I was very, very, very, very young, that it really bothered me to see how people who happen to have a disability or a person that had a coexisting mental health or a child who were abused to not be given the same opportunities as others. And when I worked in the state of Illinois and managed the Medicaid system for people with intellectual disabilities, I just saw situations that I felt were could be better. We as a society could do a better job in providing people with those life opportunities.
0: Talk about this issue of complex challenges, and what exactly are they?
3: We have people, for an example, that may have severe autism, that not be able to talk, but they communicate through behaviors. They may have anxiety. People we support may have an intellectual disability, but they may have a coexisting bipolar disorder. They may have schizoaffective disorder. So it's just not mental health, but it's together. And in addition, we may have persons that have an intellectual disability, perhaps with a mental health condition, as well as extreme trauma. And so the complexities require us to really get to know who that person is, understand what it is that they need in terms of support so they can participate and live in the community.
0: Speak about the issue of the importance of housing integration and community integration.
3: It is absolutely paramount for people who live with these types of situations to be able to be included, to live in a house, in a neighborhood, not to be excluded, out of the neighborhood, institutionalized, but to live alongside neighbors, to live alongside people that they choose to want to be around. We do not want to exclude anyone. We want people to continuously have that opportunity to live, work, and play in a neighborhood, in a community, alongside neighbors. When people are excluded, when people are pitied, that is just something that is not helpful. And we don't want that. You know, we want, you know, we want people to choose where they want to live and feel that they're part of the neighborhood and community.
4: Now, how do you go about fulfilling this mission?
3: Well, usually what ends up happening is it's as simple as people getting a phone call saying, we have this person that really requires an opportunity. You know, many situations have perhaps not wanted to give a person a chance. And so we will start by meeting a person. We then talk to the person and families and guardians about where they would like a person to live. We then work with our teams to determine if there are housemates that would be a good match for that person to room with, because we have people living with maybe two other people in a home in a community. And then what we do is, through our network of supports in terms of realtors and what have you, we look for a place for a person to live. And then we work with the state in getting them into this home and community-based waiver for funding and support.
4: That is incredible. Now, does the demographic run from children to adults and seniors?
3: Our priority starts at 18. You know, we have, you know, had a different program for DC Department of Children and Family Services in the past, but it's 18 through end of life. And as many people as there are in this world, there's many different situations. You know, we support people with disabilities that may have children. We support people that may have various disabilities. And one other thing I want to mention, that this model also works for those families out there that want their loved one to be nearby. They want their adult child to still have that person-centered life. They do not want to place their child elsewhere. They want to stay connected, and they still want a voice. So the model that we use incorporates all types of situations. You know, for those families that want that really robust, empowered life for their adult child, would like to participate in finding the housing, they need the supports and sharing how we do that. Also, for those folks perhaps that have the more complex needs, when you think of a person and who that person is, we can design and build a life. And that's kind of how I describe it. We build a life based upon the person.
4: One of the operative words that you mentioned is support. What is the best way for individuals to support you, both monetarily as well as their skill sets?
3: Well, monetarily, of course, as an organization, as a not-for-profit, any type of donations are very, very helpful. Supports, we would love to see, you know, partnerships with different businesses, because, you know, one of our missions is for employment. We have many, many people working. We have people that have created their own businesses. We love creativity. You know, our individuals have designed their own podcasts. They have designed their own businesses. So support and partnering with businesses would be great. We would also love if there are professionals out there that would like to have more experience or would like to be hired, volunteers. I mean, we're open to many, many different opportunities to share and to get support.
4: And also, they can attend the wonderful annual golf outing. Tell me about that.
3: Yes, we're having a golf outing September, I think it's 6th, and we are always looking for donations and for anyone that is interested to come. You know, everything is on our website, iigcares.com. And so if there are golfers out there that are interested in participating, let us know. All the information can be found on our website.
4: Yeah. And most of all, what have you found so rewarding about this work? Personalize that for me.
3: Well, it's very emotional, but when there are people that have come to us that have been either locked up, institutionalized, homeless, not feeling that they even want to, and this is more extreme, but it has happened, where they're coming to us angry, frustrated, demonstrating some of those sadnesses through behaviors, and now, years later, living in a community, having a job, happy, just being very, very happy, and to know where people have come. That is beyond words. that persons given the right support, given the right people around them, given the right opportunities, flourish. That, to me, is why I do this work.
4: Well, we are better because of the work that you do. And that is Dr. Charlene Bennett. She is the CEO of the Individual Advocacy Group. If you want to find out more, simply visit their website. It is iagcares.org. Dr. Bennett, we thank you so much for joining us this morning.
3: Thank you so much. I so appreciate this opportunity.
0: Well, that wraps up this edition of Chicago Insight. In closing, please take advantage of the useful information presented today. I'm Daryl Dennard. Always remember to use informed insight in everything that you do, and be sure to take care of yourself.
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3: All right. Good morning, Chicago.
4: Good morning, Chicago. Oh, my God. It is such a blessing
3: to be here.
4: Be here on
3: I'm telling you.
4: Saturday the morning.
3: What a
4: another
3: blessing.
4: Another blessed day that the Lord has made. Nobody else can do it.
3: God is good.
4: He's good all the time.
3: We're so glad.
4: And we have an exciting weekend because tomorrow... We've been talking about this driving through the city.
3: And you just heard the commercial.
4: Yeah,
3: it's going to be off the chain.
4: And I have a couple of tickets to give away for that program on tomorrow.
3: Okay.
4: Yes, driving through the city is finally here. And what a time we're going to have on tomorrow. Daryl Pettis is going to be in the house.
3: The Wells Brothers.
4: And the Wells
3: Sawana
4: Brothers.
3: And Children of God.
4: Yeah.
3: Douglas Singers.
4: A lot of Chicago's finest.
3: Going to be there.
4: A lot
3: it's
4: of Chicago's finest.
3: It's going to be good.
4: Yes. And you know I just love Chicago artists. I love Chicago artists.
3: And I want to say good morning to all the pastors and stuff listening to us. I want to shout out the Brookins family. The pastor... Bishop Brookins went home to be with the Lord a month ago yesterday, and now his dad's homegoing is today. So we're praying for True Foundation Church and Mother Brookins and First Lady Brookins. It's a time for them, but the homegoing is at New Nazareth this morning, 10 to 11, 11 until is the wait at New Nazareth, 78th and Yates, Pastor Jarvis Hanson's church. So we're praying for that family. Yeah.
4: But this is the first time that I've seen you. I didn't see you last week.
3: You ain't saw me. It's been a long time.
4: You know where you were last week.
3: You know where I was.
4: You know where you were last week.
3: Oh, my God. I was at the Stella Awards.
4: Yes.
3: And let me tell y'all what a time.
4: Stella Award nominee.
3: What a time. Little old Tim White.
4: Little Tim White, I saw you on the red carpet.
3: I was there.
4: On the red carpet.
3: Got my plaque. I'm so happy.
4: You got yourself a plaque.
3: 2026. Yes. And let me tell you, it comes on tomorrow. But let me tell you, y'all go to enjoy.
4: What time, Tim?
3: Comes on tomorrow at 7 Eastern Standard. And I believe it's 8 Central Time on BET tomorrow.
4: Mm-hmm.
3: The actual show. But the category I was in the pre-show. But I want you to know, Sonya Blakey of Inspiration 1390 was fantastic during the pre-show. I got to say it.
4: But did 1390...
3: No, I don't think 1390 was nominated this time.
4: They wasn't.
3: But Sonya hosted the pre-show, and she got...
4: But that was great.
3: And she gave me the mic on the pre-show. She gave me the mic.
4: Gave you the mic.
3: On the pre-show.
4: She gave you that opportunity.
3: Sonya Blakey.
4: Yes.
3: I got to give her credit.
4: Got to give her credit.
3: 1390's on.
4: Yes.
3: We had a ball.
4: You know she didn't have to pass you that mic at that time.
3: But she did.
4: And that was a perfect time.
3: Perfect. And she...
4: You know it.
3: She was awesome. I got a chance to sit up front with Don Jackson.
4: Yes.
3: Central City Productions, Teresa Jackson.
4: Yes.
3: The whole Stella committee. It was just wonderful. I enjoyed it to the fullest. I really did.
4: I did. I know you did.
3: What an honor.
4: Have some exciting news, Tim.
3: Okay.
4: Because all of those good, fresh, farm-raised watermelons are here in Chicago again. You know, every year they bring those seeded. Those are the real watermelons, you know, with the seeds in it. They have the red watermelons. They got the yellow watermelons. They have fruit. They have the red, the fresh green peppers, the fresh red peppers. And they're going to, oh, my God, let me share this with Chicago. Yes. Okay, now, you got it. The super sweet seeded watermelons. Okay, I love that. Large, and they're grown in Mississippi and in Arkansas. And they have locations all throughout the city. One of the locations is in Independence in Harrison. Another location is at 3600 West Chicago Avenue. That is Chicago Avenue and Hamlin. And let me see where else they are. They have so many spots that they are in. They are at 147 in Washington. That's at, that's going to be, oh, and they got some specials going too. Look at the specials. They have a senior citizen special that's going to be ran on Saturdays, Tuesdays and Thursdays, and on Saturdays. And next Wednesday, they're going to start that holiday special. They have the, because you know Labor Day is coming up, and Labor Day is the last summer
3: holiday.
4: Last summer holiday.
3: Yes.
4: Closing out the summer. They're going to have a sale going on that you just cannot believe. That those watermelons are from Arkansas and they are from Tennessee.
3: Well, I know they're good.
4: They are good. You and sweet and full of seeds, you know, because they are sweet and seeded. Now, I like that, sweet and seeded. And the Watermelon Man is right there, right now, right on the corner of Independence and Harrison. You can go there right now and pick up your watermelon. And they're also on the south side at 3005 Damon Avenue. They're right there. Right now, you can go there and pick up your watermelon. Okay. Every Wednesday, they're at Norman and Bristol Restaurant, 100 East 43rd Street. Wow, they're all the way out there, Tim.
3: All right.
4: And to the senior citizen buildings, if they order purchase 10 or more, they will deliver those seeded sweet watermelons to the senior citizens and whatever building that they might be living in. If they get an order for 10 or more,
3: that's right,
4: they will deliver the watermelons to them. And I also have a number on one of them, but I'll give it out in the next segment when I talk about the watermelons again. But now you all know you love those watermelons. You know you love those watermelons. They're here. Independence and Harrison. That's on the west side. And yeah. Then 3600 West on Chicago Avenue. That's Chicago Avenue and Hamlin.
3: Yeah, Hamlin. Right there. 3600.
4: Stop over there. Yeah. Pick up that juicy, sweet, seeded watermelon. And they are huge, too.
3: I know they are.
4: Yes, they are.
3: Well, I want to say good morning to my friend and brother Brian Pickett over there at Brian Pickett Funeral Group, which is located 5301 West Madison Street. 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I tell you all the time, you want to be in good hands when you're going through that time, because that's when people will take advantage of you, and you don't want that. You want to be in good hands. So if you know anybody that's looking for somebody to in their time of bereavement, this is the place. 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You can have the service there. They have the parking lot right next to the facility. Also, they do funeral pre-arrangements and cremation services, all of that you need. 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He wants you to know that it's available. Also, the facility is available if you want to use it for a banquet, prayer, breakfast, or whatever. He has it. So the number is at Brian Pickett Funeral Group, which is located 5301 West Madison Street. That's 312-642 402-5359. And this young man gives to the community, and I just praise God for him. So again, that's Brian Pickett Funeral Group, 5301 West Madison Street, 312-642-5359. Also, we want to say good morning to the house doctor. That's right, he's still making house calls. If it's a leak in your building, you don't have to move. All you got to do is call the house doctor. For all you homeowners and churches that need work, call the house doctor. That is 708-288-0902 or 773-698-9717. That's for you bathrooms, kitchen, electrical, plumbing, tuck pointing, windows, additions, foundation, heating, and air conditioning unit. They have them all. I'm telling you, he'll clear up those violations that you may have on your rental property, your property or your rental property. And guess what? The church needs things done. You need the bathroom redone. You need the floors done. A lot of people are taking up the carpet. They're putting down wood floors. So if you want to do that, the house doctor will come out and give you a free F-R-E-E quote. That's right. All you got to do is call him. He's not going to charge you to come out. Just, you never know how much it's going to cost till you invite them in to come out. That's the house doctor. He also gets the permits for you and everything. He's going to make sure that you are taken care of. Because you listen to the Kathy Lockett Show with Kathy Lockett and Tim White, I'm telling you, you get so much favor. You know, people tell you, talk about all the time, is not what you know, is who you know. That's what I heard a long time ago say. Mm-hmm. And it is definitely the truth. It's not just what you know, it's who you know. And you know that we know you listen to this great show, and you get favor, you get incentives, and you get everything that you require and need for your house. So that's right. You got some stuff going on in the kitchen, in the bathroom, in the basement. You may have some flooding. We know that some people are just recovering from all of the storms and the tornadoes and stuff. So if you need the house doctor, he's available. That's right. Take down the number, 708-288-0902 or 773-698-9717. And when you call him, tell him you heard about it with Captain and Tim on 1390.
4: That's right, Tim.
3: That's right. And you need to talk about Ilana.
4: That's what
3: you need to talk about Ilana.
4: You took
3: 7511.
4: You took it out of the words out of my mouth.
3: Oh my God.
4: Yes, because tomorrow is a great day.
3: Yeah.
4: It's a great concert coming up in this city, driving through the city.
3: Uh-huh.
4: And if you're driving through this city of Chicago, you want to look good.
3: You want to look good.
4: You want to be in style.
3: That's
4: and
3: right.
4: And I'm telling you. So now, ladies, if you don't have that outfit already for tomorrow, you know, you can just stop in at 7511 South Owen Cottage Grove and visit with Ella at Ilana's Boutique, where she really have it going on. She have all the latest fashions. She have your size. She have your color. And then if you are a group and you're getting ready for your anniversary and you don't have your outfits yet, you can go out there to Ilana's Boutique. And she will.
3: I'm telling you, and she's so nice.
4: Catalog.
3: And she's so nice.
4: Outfit.
3: Yeah.
4: And she will order it.
3: She's such a sweet lady.
4: She is a sweetheart.
3: She really is.
4: She is a classy lady. And
3: you know that you can tell them she's the one that did the fashion show again for the Mother's Day.
4: She did it last year and she did it this year. And it was so nice.
3: It was so good.
4: And so professional.
3: Yes, she's good.
4: So professional.
3: She's good, Miss Ella.
4: Yes.
3: She really is.
4: 7511 South on the Cottage Grove.
3: She opened at 10 o'clock, y'all.
4: Free layaway. Take your personal checks.
3: Mm-hmm.
4: Your major credit cards.
3: Wow.
4: All of that.
3: Get over there.
4: Yeah, even refreshments.
3: Today.
4: If you're shopping and you get thirsty, you need a little water, you need a pop, you need some hot coffee, or if you need some hot tea. And then she have little snacks. I don't see that any place else.
3: You don't. You don't see it often.
4: She have little snacks around in the place.
3: She makes sure you straight.
4: She says she want to make your shopping experience that more pleasurable.
3: She do too. And she do. She's such a great lady.
4: Yes. And don't forget about the Kyles over on Chicago Avenue.
3: Promise Chicago. The Promise Church, Chicago.
4: The Promise Church.
3: Hope Win, Hope Excel.
4: Hope Excel.
3: Reaching the World Academy.
4: Reaching the World Academy. I'm telling you, they teach those children so much over there. And they give them so much love, because the reason why they can give them so much love, because Crystal really loved those children. She's not there just for the dollar.
3: No.
4: No, she's not.
3: No.
4: And if that child is not looking presentable when they come to her school, she's going to make sure that she does something about that.
3: All about that.
4: And she's going to give them hot meals. She don't just give them junk. She give them good, healthy,
3: she
4: hot
3: treats
4: food.
3: Them like they are her children. She
4: That's
3: does.
4: Right.
3: And the teachers and all of that. And then we thank and praise God for Apostle for doing that mental health
4: thing.
3: The program that he has. Which is something that we need in our community.
4: We thank and praise
3: God for him.
4: The brains is an organ.
3: Yeah.
4: Just like the organ in your stomach.
3: It's a muscle in the head.
4: And anything in the body, something can happen to.
3: This is true.
4: And then if things happens to the brain, you know, the brains can start deteriorating. The brains can start losing cells. And there's different things that happens to the individual to make their cells start decreasing. And sometimes you just need a little talking to.
3: That's all.
4: You know.
3: That's all.
4: And that's what they are doing over there. You need some attention. You need a little love.
3: That's right.
4: And affection.
3: So Hope Excel Reaching the World Academy is located 4821 West on Chicago Avenue. And for more information, if you want to enroll your child, we know school is just starting.
4: Yes.
3: And we want to enroll your child. And even after school, they have the after school program.
4: Of course they do.
3: For the young people. So you can call 773-362-1076. Again, that's Hope Excel Reaching the World Academy.
4: That's right.
3: Joseph and Pastor Crystal Kyle.
4: And I just love them.
3: I love them. They the bomb. They the bomb.
4: I just love
3: 773-362-1076. If you're in the Austin community or anywhere over that way, they want you to know that they are there to assist you.
4: And Tim, they have the giveaways too, you know.
3: Yeah, they do.
4: You never know what you might
3: know
4: leave
3: what they
4: there with when you go there.
3: You don't know.
4: To that building.
3: That's why you got to go.
4: You have to go.
3: 4821.
4: West Chicago Avenue. In the Austin community.
3: Yeah.
4: Been there over 13 years.
3: Well, we getting ready for driving in the Windy City. We going to bring up the Bishop Darrell Pettis.
4: We got to give away that ticket.
3: So let's play.
4: Yeah.
3: Because a call is coming too.
4: Yeah.
3: So, Ms. Sharonda, we letting you know we waiting on your call so we could do it and then we could do the ticket. But we can
4: play
3: a little something, what you're going to hear tomorrow.
4: That's
3: driving. In the Windy City.
4: 1390.

0: All right.
1: That's it.
0: The bitch of Daryl Pettis. And take two.
1: A tidbit.
0: A tidbit of what's going to happen tomorrow.
1: Oh, how it's going to be on tomorrow.
0: They coming.
1: Home of life.
0: That's right. 4650 West on Madison Street is going to be driving in the Windy City.
1: Driving.
0: Have, I believe, Sharonda is on the phone.
1: All right. Good morning, Sharonda.
2: Good morning. I'm calling in for my grandmother, y'all.
1: Okay. Yeah, so we were looking for her. Her name was downstairs and everything.
2: And yeah, she a little nervous.
0: She
1: would have been just fine.
0: Tell us what's going on tomorrow.
2: Oh, tomorrow, we want everyone near and far to come and take this drive with us. We finna cruise and then we're gonna go full speed, okay?
1: I like that.
2: And I'm telling you, we all been on trips before. You know, you say you cruise and then when you go from full speed, so we plan having a good time in the Lord tomorrow. We want you to be there in your blue, all shades of blue, any kind of blue, just be there. We got Bishop Daryl Pettis. And take two, we got the Sensational Wells Brothers. We have, for the first time in Chicago, DJ Allen and Righteous, y'all.
1: Okay.
2: We got Sawana and Children of God. And then we have Chicago's own,
1: yes,
2: the Exciting Holy Sons and the Douglas Singers.
1: Yes.
2: And not only that, we have a surprise group. We have the Gospel Upsetters. They will be here tomorrow as well.
0: Oh,
2: the
0: Gospel Upsetters will be here tomorrow. Okay.
2: Yes, they will be here. And then we got a reunion of the church boys, y'all. Church boys will be every church boy will be on the stage tomorrow. So we looking for a good time in the Lord. Don't be that late. Get that so you can get you a seat, because we just expect it to be spirit-filled. We expect to drive. Don't wear no heels. Wear your traveling shoes. Put your traveling
1: shoes. Put gym shoes on.
2: Put your traveling shoes on. We have a couple of VIP tickets, because once these VIP tickets are gone, there will be no more. So you have until 2 o'clock today to purchase your advance tickets, and that's for the price of $35. If you do not get it today, if you get to the door tomorrow, it's $45. And we don't want you to pay $45. We want you to pay the $35. So please call my grandmother. But nope, her phone is messed up, you all. If you need a ticket, contact my uncle, 708-990-1305. Or you can even call me, 312-525-1981. We are still accepting tickets until 2 o'clock. When the 2 o'clock hour hit, there will be no more advance tickets.
1: Okay. Your brother's number, 708-990-1305?
2: Yes, ma'am. That's my uncle's number.
1: That's your uncle's number. And then your number, 312-525-1981.
2: Yes, ma'am.
1: Okay.
0: We're looking forward to it.
2: So we expect to see you all tomorrow. We expect just a good time in the Lord. And I'm telling y'all, don't come in there with no heels on. Y'all come in there with your traveling shoes, because we about to drive in the Windy City tomorrow.
1: Other words, just dress comfortable. Look good.
2: Yes, ma'am.
0: Your shades of blue. Your shades of blue.
1: And your shades of blue. Yes. It can be denim. It can be the denim.
0: Or whatever. Whatever blue you want to wear.
2: Whatever you want to wear.
1: This sounds like it's going to really
0: be good. It's going to be great.
1: It's going to be great. Yes. And it's going to be food, too. It's going to be food. I was told that it's going to be food. That's right.
2: It's Ruby Soul Food. Yes, ma'am.
0: Okay. Pastor Lawrence Henderson.
1: Yeah.
0: That's right. Okay.
1: Well, he did a great job for me Mother's Day. And he did a great job for Tommy.
0: Yeah, he's good.
1: Tommy had him. And also Tracy.
0: She had him for the breakfast there?
1: No, the anniversary.
0: Okay. Okay.
1: Yeah, she had him. So Lance have very good food.
0: Yeah.
1: I'm telling you, it's really good. So you all just bring your appetites with you. When you leave church,
2: yes,
1: don't go to the restaurant. Bring your appetites right to Home of Life.
0: It's going
1: to
0: be good.
1: Because Ruby Soul Food will be there with all that good food, okay? Real food, good food.
2: Yes. Yes, I can't wait to see everyone in a blue. We will be there to welcome you all at the doors at 3:00. So please come out and support my grandma. This is her coming back program. She haven't promoted in over 10 years. Her last
1: haven't
2: program
1: been,
2: she had, she bought Lisa Knowles. Yes, she bought Lisa Knowles here. So this is her comeback.
0: Wow,
1: I was at that program.
0: Wow,
1: out in Maywood at DeAndre Patterson's
0: sure
1: church.
0: Was,
1: but it don't seem yeah.
0: Like it's been 10 years.
1: Oh,
0: wow,
2: I'm just glad when you're having fun.
1: Yes, all right, Sharon.
0: All right, and happy belated birthday
2: yes.
0: to you.
2: Thank you, yes. 45 looks good on me.
0: All right, girl. All right, see you tomorrow.
1: With?
0: It's 45, you say.
1: Yes, it does.
0: All right, girl. All right.
2: Thank you all. I'll see you all tomorrow.
0: See you tomorrow. Right. Bye-bye. Bye-bye. Yes. All right, Chicago, you heard it right here. They get ready for driving in the Windy
1: driving
0: City.
1: Driving in the Windy City.
0: It's going to be a home of life.
1: Yes.
0: 4650 West on Madison Street. Everybody know the Church of the Two Cones.
1: And I meant to ask her, did she have a question that she wanted somebody to ask? Well, maybe you come up with something.
0: We'll come up.
1: To give away.
0: To give away a ticket.
1: Okay. Now, what I was just going to say is.
0: But we gave the answer. We could have said, you know what I'm saying? We could have said that the last time.
1: The last time she had her program.
0: Man, we could have said something like that.
1: That could have been it. Well, I know.
0: Who else was on that program?
1: I have one.
0: Okay.
1: Okay. When was the last time Tim White had a program?
0: Oh, my goodness.
1: Yeah.
0: Wow, maybe somebody might know that.
1: And the number is what? 888.
0: It is 855-999-1390. You know, I'm the one usually messing up, right?
1: You're the one usually messing up, but I messed up this morning.
0: 855-999-1390. Okay, you can win a ticket, one ticket, if you know the last. The date of the last program
1: and
0: I had.
1: Where was it held?
0: And where was it held? So if you know the last program that I had and where it was held, then you can win a ticket to driving in the Windy City tomorrow with Daryl Pettis, Sawana, Springfield, the Wells Brothers, DJ Allen, and Righteous. It's going to be good. So 855-999-1390. Call us right now. If you know the place and the date that I had my last program. And I haven't had anything since. So if you know, you're going to win a ticket drive it. That's right. 855-999-1390. Light the lines up, y'all.
1: And then we have another one.
0: Okay.
1: But it's going to be surrounded by you still.
0: Okay.
1: Because I want the second ticket would be if they can tell us the title of your
0: okay
1: program.
0: Okay.
1: That you, your last one
0: mm-hmm.
1: that you
0: the
1: had.
0: The last one that I had.
1: The last one that you had.
0: Uh-huh.
1: Now, this is for the second ticket.
0: This is for the second one.
1: Uh-huh.
0: Okay. But right now, call in for the date and the place that I had my last service, my last program, 855-999-1390. And you'll win a ticket to driving in the Windy City. It's going to be good. All right. And also, Miss Evelyn Glover, you know, she is the hat lady.
1: Yes, she is the hat lady.
0: She's the hat diva.
1: The hats. She designs the fascinators.
0: I'm telling
1: she
0: you.
1: She has all kinds of
0: she's hair. Amazing.
1: Even if you need your face made.
0: She can do it.
1: If you're having a special event coming up and you really know you cannot put the perfection on it that it should have.
0: Mm-hmm.
1: She will be able to do that.
0: Mm-hmm.
1: And then, you know something Evangelist Nelson Larkin had said a few weeks ago, and I can't say it the way he said it because I don't remember exactly how
0: why
1: he
0: said
1: it. But it was something about, you know, if you want to get married late at night.
0: you call Miss Evelyn Glow?
1: You can call Evelyn Pastor.
0: Evelyn Glover. Sister. She is so good to see her last Sunday.
1: She'll put you together.
0: She will.
1: And she will even go downtown and pick up the license.
0: The license for you.
1: If you don't feel like doing it yourself. Just give her a little change.
0: And she'll do it.
1: And she'll go and do it.
0: She'll be glad to do it. She enjoyed herself last Sunday. Want to say congratulations to Dean Jones and company.
1: We had a ball.
0: What a time. It was a wonderful time. Congratulations to her. She wants to thank everybody that came out and supported her for her anniversary and then the group. It was just fantastic. And Chicago, you all are just, y'all diehard supporters. I just love Chicago and how we support one another, and it was really, really good. So, Dean Jones, want to thank everybody for coming out and supporting. Thank you, thank you, thank you.
1: Yes, she does. But right now, we're gonna get back into some more good gospel music.
0: Yes,
1: who we have?
0: Run and tell that we're gonna play her right now. Here she goes, 1390.

0: Arkansas, and they have them right now. Independence and Harrison, go there. They are there. And then on the south side, that's 3005 South Damon Avenue. Stop in over there. And then you can see Quartez at 147. That's 147th in Washington and South Hamlin. Yes, Washington and South. How could that be?
1: Maybe they meant South Holland.
0: That's what that is. Yeah. Gotta be.
1: Yep.
0: Okay. 147th in Washington.
1: But no, that can't be. That's not South Holland. They gotta be
0: 147th
1: in what? So Washington. Washington, they gotta be Markham, Markham or Harvey, somewhere like that.
0: 147th Washington.
1: I'm not sure of the exact suburb. Yeah.
0: But anyway, you definitely can go to Independence and Harrison. And then you can also see Frederick every Wednesday at Norman and Bristol. Yes, restaurant. I heard something about 100. That's 100 East 43rd Street.
1: Mm-hmm.
0: And senior citizens, if you all purchase 10, if 10 of you all get together and buy these watermelons, they will deliver your watermelons to you. You don't even have to get out and try to go and pick them up. They will deliver those watermelons to you. Okay? And then on next week, starting on Wednesday of next week, that's when they're going to have the big holiday sale, the Labor Day sale, closing out the summer. They have vegetables. They have the fruits, all of that stuff, you know. The all fresh right. farm-raised red peppers, green peppers, and the plums and the peaches and all that stuff. Go and this is where I go. I go to Independent and Harrison. That's where I go to, Independent and Harrison.
1: All right, Chicago, we got to go for break. We got some more commercials. We'll be right back. 1390.
0: And we're going to come back and tell you some more about these watermelons from Mississippi and Arkansas.
1: 1390.
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0: All right, oh, Chicago, yeah. Driving in the Windy City.
1: The Windy City.
0: That's the Wells Brothers. They getting ready. They gearing up.
1: It's going to be great, Tim. We're going to try to get that ticket away.
0: We're going to try to get that ticket away one more time. I don't know what's wrong with y'all. Y'all better call if you want to get this free ticket. Okay, so we're going to change the question. We're going to try the question. We're going to change the question. So, what are the names of the female, and I'm giving y'all all these clues, what are the names of the female groups that sang for the Chicago Gospel Fest this year on the main, on the big stage? What are the names of the female quartet groups that sang on the Gospel Fest?
1: Name now, all the groups.
0: All the female quartet groups that sang. Now, if you was there or you watched it on live, you should be able to, now this should be easy. I just gave you this clue. They're all female quartet groups of Chicago. What are the names of the groups? And if you could call 855-999-1390, call us right now, 855-999-1390, you can win a ticket to see Bishop Daryl Pettis, the Wells Brothers, Sawana Springfield, and all DJ Rogers, the Chicago Finest, the reunion of the Church Boys.
1: That's right.
0: So it's going to be good tomorrow, 4 o'clock, 3 o'clock. Doors open at Home of Life Church.
1: 4650.
0: West on Madison. So we're going to give you an opportunity to call. What are the names of the female quartet groups that sang for the Gospel Fest this year? If you can name all of them, you can win a ticket.
1: All right. That sounds good.
0: That sounds good. I don't think that's hard. Too hard. Call 855-999-1390.
1: Okay. But we have something else that we got to say about. What's happening over here with my sound? I don't know. I think it's pulled. It's out.
0: I don't know, but we want to make sure
1: I want you all to know this, that for the fresh watermelons, fresh fruit from Mississippi and Arkansas to all senior citizens, every Tuesday and Thursday, it's Senior Citizen Days discount. Every Tuesday and Thursday is Senior Citizen Days discount. Okay? He have the Grandma Days, he says, as well. That's on Saturday. Grandma Days are on Saturdays. But once again, we want to give out the locations again where you can go and pick up one of those fresh, sweet seeded red meat, yellow meat, watermelons, Independence and Harrison. And he's there right now, and he's going to be there probably all the way up until about 3 or 4 o'clock this evening. And on the south side, 3005 Damon Avenue, and also 147th in Washington, that's in South. What would we say that?
0: They could be South Highland. It could be hard, but they're saying, you saying they just wrote it down.
1: I'm going to call him.
0: Looked like it could be Harvey or Markham, something like that.
1: It's got to be Harvey.
0: Okay, we got some calls.
1: It's Harvey.
0: We got some calls.
1: I don't see an L in it. This okay. is Harvey. This Harvey.
0: So get the watermelon.
1: Let me do this. Let me finish with this before we get through with that. 147th. In Washington and South, that's in Harvey. Yeah. And also every Wednesday at Norman's Restaurant, which is 1001 East 43rd Street. Okay. And senior citizens buildings, if you purchase 10 or more, your watermelons will be delivered to the building. Okay? All right. So now there it is. And we can take our caller.
0: All right. We got some callers. Caller, are you there?
2: Yes, I am.
1: Hello.
0: Hi. What's your name?
2: Hello, Myrna.
0: Myrna. Okay. What are the names of the groups that sang for the Chicago Gospel Fest? Quartet.
2: Okay, All right. We got the Stars of Heaven. We got Joanne and the Harmonieurs. We got True Unity. And we got Women of Faith. That's all I remember.
0: No. You missed two. Those two didn't sing for the Gospel Fest. Sorry. Thank you. Next caller.
2: Hello.
0: Good morning. What's your
2: Good
0: name?
2: Good morning.
0: What's your name?
2: Tamara.
0: Okay,
2: Tamara.
0: Tell me the name of the groups that sang for the Chicago Gospel Fest, the quartet group.
2: Joanne and the Harmonieurs, Stars of Heaven, Earth and Vessel, Douglas Singers, Mixon Singers.
0: Congratulations, you won. What's your name?
2: Tamara.
0: Tamara what?
2: Tamara Smith.
0: Tamara Smith. All right. You say,
1: is she saying Kamala or Tamla?
0: Tamara.
2: Tam, like Tom. Tam.
1: Okay.
0: T-A-M-A-R-A. Tamara.
2: That's correct.
0: Smith.
2: Tamara.
0: All right. Congratulations, Miss Tamara. You won a ticket Smith, to drive in. Driving in Chicago tomorrow. Doors open at 3, starts at 4. Be there early so you can get your ticket at the door. Okay?
2: Thank you.
0: Bless you. Bye-bye.
1: All right, Sharonda, I know you're still listening.
0: That's good. Okay.
1: Sharonda, I know that you are still listening. So you have Tamla Smith.
0: Tamara Smith.
1: Oh, it's not Tamla.
0: No. Tamara.
1: That's what she said.
0: Tamara. No.
1: Does it sound like she was saying like Tamla?
0: No. Like Tamla man, Tamla? No. Yeah. No.
1: Okay.
0: Tamara. Don't miss that lady name. Remember, she gets to that dope man at us.
1: Oh, no, she'll still get the ticket.
0: Want to make sure she gets it.
1: Tamara, I have your ticket.
0: All right.
1: So you don't have to worry. I have your ticket.
0: All right.
1: Okay. But anyway.
0: This is Curry Motor sponsor time.
1: Yes,
0: Curry Motor Chevrolet. Nice people to do business with. Evangelist Eddie P is still over the church purchase program, even though he's doing some wonderful things in his business. But he has a wonderful team, you guys. And he loves us so much that he just didn't want to leave us. He just has set together a wonderful team of people that's going to work with you, make sure that deal goes through. Get off those two rubber heels. Get on four rubber wheels. I tell you, going over to 8401 West on Roosevelt Road in beautiful Forest Park, Illinois. And that number is 855-FAITH-10. If you're looking for a new car, new van, new truck, come on, the church need a new van. Why don't y'all get it so y'all can pick the folks up and get them ready for church on Sunday? And also, if you want to go to Bible study, you want to go to church, you want to go to revival, you need a car. That's right. So you need to go and get that car today. And they not only have Chevys, but they have Cadillacs. They have all kind of cars. They have a Mercedes, BMWs. They have Infinities. They have everything that you think you want. They have it. If they don't have it, they gonna get it for you.
1: Everything,
0: y'all. And so you need to go over there today. 855-FAITH-10. You can call and make an appointment, and then that way when you get there you won't have to be sitting. And make sure when you go, if you go, just stop in 8401 West on Roosevelt Road in beautiful Forest Park. That's right at Roosevelt and First. You want to go and talk to the church purchase program. You can't talk to anybody when you go. You want to talk to the church purchase program. And that is the team.
1: Right. And also on tomorrow is a big anniversary going on at Voices in the Wilderness Missionary Baptist Church, 3737 South on Wabash, over there where Pastor Merlin Russell is the host.
0: Sure is, and it's at 3:00, and he got Dean Jones and company joining, Harmonies, the Bells of Joy, Hoskins Family, Stars of Heaven. He got everybody, the Notes of Melody, the Mixing Singers tomorrow. They're going to be singing tomorrow. That's what's on the flyer. We want to make sure, because Pastor Merlin Russell supports
1: everybody. Yes, he does.
0: And at 3:00, you can stop there before you go to driving in Windy City to support him. He always comes and supports everybody. That's tomorrow at 3:00. The Voices in the Wilderness MB Church. That's at 3:00, 3737 South Wabash. Elder Melvin Russell is the pastor. It's his anniversary. Let's support him.
1: They're going to have good food as well.
0: Yeah. And also the 39th anniversary concert for the Gospel Crusaders.
1: The Gospel Crusaders.
0: The Chicago's premier group.
1: That's right.
0: It's going to be Sunday, September 27th. That's right. At the new home, Missionary Baptist Church, 4804 West on Polk Street. Reverend Kevin McCullum is the pastor over there. That's formerly an emeritus pastor, Reverend Dr. Mac McCullum. But they're going to have Doc Smith and the Disciples, the Victory Travelers, the Greater Rose Hill Choir, Joanne and the Harmonies, the Douglas Singers, Exalted is going to be singing, the Men's of New Jerusalem. Get your tickets for Phoenix Accounting, 5453 West North Avenue, Bass Furniture and Rug Company, 10733 South Michigan. Get your ticket. It's going to be hosted by the Queen of Quartet, Miss Kathy Lockett. She's going to be the host. You get a chance to meet her and take a picture with her on the September 27th. That's right, for the Gospel Crusaders anniversary. So if you want to get your tickets, I know you do, you can call 773-319-0441 and get your ticket for the Gospel Crusaders 39th year anniversary.
1: It's going to be great.
0: It's going to be great.
1: It's going to be great.
0: I'll be good.
1: That's going to be Reverend Leon Walker Pete and the businessman.
0: They gonna be singing.
1: Tommy.
0: They going to be singing. The businessman going to be there. It's going to be good.
1: Yes, indeed.
0: September 27th.
1: And Tracy has got her anniversary coming up, too.
0: She does.
1: Tracy's big anniversary.
0: She does.
1: Up. Yes.
0: It's going to be good.
1: It's going to be good, too. And where is that? Oh, that's going to be at her church. They're going to have it over on Carol. That's where she's having the anniversary at of them. So we're going to be telling you more about that. I don't have that flyer because I left my book. So Tracy gave me her flyer last week. But anyway, we're going to take care of it, Tim.
0: Mm-hmm.
1: But right now, we're going to get back into some old good gospel music. And I think we might have some brand new music over there.
0: Yeah. The Voices of Praise.
1: Voices of Praise.
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0: All right, that Larry promise. They and get just, ready for tomorrow.
1: With, yes, and just before him, we heard brand new music by
0: The Voices of Praise
1: of Chicago.
0: Doing it to y'all. This is good. This is good.
1: This is really good.
0: Yeah. So we want to say good morning to all the pastors and churches that listen to us every Saturday. Y'all don't know what it makes us. It makes us feel good that you take time out of your busy schedule to tune in to this great broadcast. You all are thebomb.com. And we appreciate y'all. So today we want to say good morning to Greater Rock Missionary Baptist Church, which is located 718 South Independence Boulevard. Reverend Dr. Floyd D. James is the pastor over there. They invite you to Sunday school at 9 a.m. Morning worship is at 10.
1: And also would love to invite you to my church home, the Mount Vernon Baptist Church, located 2622.
0: That's right.
1: On Jackson Boulevard, where the one and only my pastor, I wish Nelson was here, the Reverend Dr. Janielle Miller is our pastor, and our Sunday school starts in person at 9 a.m. Regular service is 10 a.m., and we're out of there by 11:30.
0: Mm-hmm.
1: Going somewhere to have breakfast or going wherever you want to go.
0: This is true.
1: But you are welcome to any and all of our services, and also want to say good morning to Voices in the Wilderness.
0: That's right.
1: They're located 3737 South on Wabash. And Pastor Marilyn Russell is the great pastor. And their service starts with Sunday school, 9 a.m., regular service, 11 a.m. And all scheduled evening services is at 3 p.m. And on tomorrow, they are in their big anniversary at 3 o'clock. You do not want to miss it. It's going to be good quartet singing. They're going to have plenty of good food. It's just going to be going on out there. So, you know, it's enough to go around.
0: That's right. We can go to everything.
1: This is a large city, and it's a whole lot of people live here. So, therefore, you can go there, and you can go there, and you can go there. And the churches still would not be full. And also, we want to say good morning
0: to New Greater St. John Baptist Church, Reverend Dr. Leroy Elliott.
1: Oh, yes, the one.
0: Senior. That's right. He's located 3101 West Warren Boulevard. They invite you to Sunday school at 9 a.m. Morning worship at 10:30. You're invited. Good morning to Press Center Baptist Church, Pastor Dee Dee. That's right. Pastor Dorcas Towns and Overseer Joseph Towns. And they're located 1432 West 79. 9th Street, that's 79th and Bishop, and they have service at 12 noon and all scheduled quartet events at 3:30. All right, so you are welcome. Also,
1: at
0: you will
1: Zoe Life Ministry.
0: That's right.
1: Zoe Life Ministry. They're right there at Madison and Laramie, right on the corner. There you will find Prophetess. That's the Bishop.
0: The Bishop, John T.
1: The Apostle.
0: John T. Abercrombie.
1: And Prophetess Rosemary Abercrombie.
0: That's right.
1: And their Sunday school is at 9:45. And then their regular service starts at 10:45. All welcome to attend.
0: Greater Rose Hill Missionary Baptist Church, which is located 3137 West on Roosevelt Road. Reverend Leon Walker is the pastor. They invite you to Sunday school at 9 a.m. Morning worship is at 11. All scheduled evening services at 3:30. You are welcome.
1: And True Light Ministries down in Yazoo City, Mississippi. There you will find Pastor Carl Cowens and co-pastor Catherine Cowens. And their service starts at 9 a.m. Regular service is 10 a.m. And also on Mondays, you can go to 112 South Main Street and pick up your food, because they still have that food giveaway going on every Monday. Real food, not just canned goods and all that kind of stuff. They have real food, fresh foods. And they even have fruit, everything, 112 South Main Street.
0: Good morning to the members around about New Upper Room Missionary Baptist Church. Reverend Quentin Williams is the pastor. And they're located 2709 West Roosevelt Road. They invite you to Sunday school at 9 a.m. Morning worship's at 11. All are invited.
1: And that is our church calendar for today.
0: Yep.
1: And we're going to get back into some more good gospel music.
0: But we can say something about Curry Motes one more time.
1: Oh, we need to say something about Curry Motes.
0: We've got to.
1: Because we know Eddie P is down
0: there. Is the man. He's in Texas somewhere. Mm-hmm.
1: I think he said he was going to Dallas.
0: Probably so.
1: Probably so.
0: But he's the man, and he just looks out for the people of God.
1: But
0: and
1: Jim,
0: I just love it.
1: I'll be here next week.
0: Okay.
1: My family
0: reunion. It's family reunion time.
1: My family reunion. It's okay. Family reunion time.
0: All right.
1: It's always Labor Day weekend.
0: All right.
1: So we will be leaving on the 3rd.
0: Okay.
1: The family reunion is the 4th, 5th, and 6th.
0: Okay.
1: Down in Jackson.
0: Mississippi.
1: Yes.
0: Wow. Back to Mississippi.
1: Back to Mississippi. And then, you know, next year the family reunion will be in St. Louis.
0: Okay.
1: We rotate from Mississippi to St. Louis. Like, okay, 26 is in Mississippi.
0: Mm-hmm.
1: And 27 is going to be in St. Louis.
0: Okay.
1: We'll be back in Mississippi in 28.
0: I got it.
1: Yes, sir.
0: Wonderful.
1: And the attire this time is going to be, oh, Lord, I don't know what made them think of to do it like that. That Mardi Gras.
0: Oh, it's going to be that. Okay. Everybody have a different thing every year. That's good to get together with family.
1: Okay. And last year when we had it in St. Louis, you know, everybody was in the blings and stuff, you know. So it was nice.
0: All right.
1: But anyway, Curry Motors Chevrolet.
0: 8401.
1: To do business.
0: 8401 West Roosevelt Road, beautiful Forest Park.
1: That's right.
0: You got to get over there, get that car.
1: And they still have that offering.
0: Yes, $1,000.
1: $1,000 offering. Yes.
0: No car payments for 3 months.
1: Yes, but you know what? I want them to call Eddie P. Because to make sure they get that $1,000.
0: You know, yeah.
1: He will make sure.
0: He will.
1: If they need it.
0: He will.
1: You know, if you go there and you need
0: a down payment.
1: You don't have your down payment. Sometimes you don't even need the down payment.
0: Sometimes you don't.
1: You don't. You can just, you know, go in your credit. It depends on your credit score.
0: Yeah.
1: You don't have to put in the money down. And also, now they're starting that no interest.
0: Wow.
1: They have that going on now.
0: Wow.
1: No interest. And I remember that some years ago that they had that. It was General Motors was doing the financing it. They had that. No money down.
0: Wow.
1: Yeah. No money down and no interest. No money down and no interest.
0: That's good.
1: And that's great.
0: That's good.
1: So now that's going on with the no interest. Now, I don't know about the now. They didn't say no money down. If you need some money,
0: they got it for you.
1: They have
0: so
1: it.
0: So just
1: for
0: like you're not paying it because they paying it for you.
1: That's right. They doing the offering.
0: They paying it for you.
1: They paying it for you. That's right.
0: Get over there today, y'all. 8401 West on Roosevelt Road, beautiful Forest Park, Illinois. That's Evangelist Eddie P. The church purchase program, the only car lot. And I repeat, the only car lot that you can get the church purchase program at. And it's been going on for almost 40 years, ladies and gentlemen. You need to get over there. That's right. 855 Faith number 10, 855-324-8410, and you will get that new car. Get that blessing. Don't just have faith. Oh, my grandma used to say, oh, hallelujah, no doodle-a-looo-ya, don't mean nothing.
1: No, nothing don't mean nothing.
0: That's what Jesus said.
1: Hallelujah,
0: you got to do some doodle-a-looo-ya.
1: You got to do some doodle-a-looo-ya.
0: That's right, you got to put your faith to work.
1: What is a doodle-a-looo-ya?
0: Doodle-a-looo-ya. Ain't no all hallelujah, no doodle-a-looo-ya. Don't mean nothing.
1: Do some doodle-a-looo-ya. You got
0: that's
1: to do
0: right.
1: some
0: you
1: doing.
0: Got to, you faith without works, the Bible says it's dead. Right. That's right. So that's you got to know. You got to know. Get on over there. 8401 West on Roosevelt Road, beautiful Forest Park, Illinois. 855 Faith number 10, 855-324-8410. All right, we got some more music for you. We got Chicago coming, I believe. Is this Joanne and the Harmonies?
1: Yeah.

0: doesn't matter. But it's God is still in my everything. Ooh,
1: he's my everything.
0: Everything. Man,
1: that would make you go in.
0: I'm telling you.
1: That would make you go in.
0: It's the truth.
1: It's the truth. Just I love it. But our time is up. It's 8:56.
0: Thank y'all so much. And we want to shout out Pastor Dwayne McDaniel. He's having his love
1: breakfast this morning
0: at Greater Harvest.
1: Greater Harvest, 51st
0: and State, 5141 right. South State. So he's having the breakfast. It's actually going on now.
1: It's going on
0: And then the service is at 12. So stop

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Listen, I want to give a shout out to my church in Oak Park, Illinois, Light of Liberty Church. I want to thank God for the great ministry there. I want to send a shout out to Mother Delphine Richardson, to Elder Keith White, and all of the saints at Light of Liberty Church. Light of Liberty Church meets right there on the corner of Austin and Washington in Oak Park, Illinois, to West Washington in Oak Park, Illinois. I'm excited to send a shout out to them. Now listen to me. I am grateful today for all of you who have joined me on Facebook at Corby Bush Ministries. And if you'd like to do something for me today, this is what I want you to do. I want you to follow me on Facebook at Corby Bush Ministries. I want you to follow me, make comments. I want you today, if you would follow me today, if you say, today I'm going to start following Pastor Corby Bush on Facebook. If you would do that, indicate it to me. I want to know it. I want to see it. I want you to be a part of my ministry. I long to be a blessing in your spiritual life. I want to be an addition to your spiritual life in helping you. As the scripture talks about in Romans, the 15th chapter, I want to help to edify you. You know, that word edification, it was used of building buildings, fortifying buildings, building buildings. And it came to mean to admonish, to exhort, to edify, to build you up in your faith, to build you up to the point where you are strong, that you come to the point in your relationship with the Lord Jesus Christ that you are never, ever looking back. But you're looking forward to the hope, and you're standing in the hope of a believer, knowing that God not only has he saved us, but he sustains us even in days like these, even in times like these. I know you say, Pastor Bush, you must really love that song, In Times Like These. But, you know, it speaks the sentiment of my heart, because in times like these, we do need the Bible. We do need to be very sure that our anchor holds and grips the solid rock. Oh, bless God's name. I want to ask you today to follow Pastor Corby Bush on Facebook. It is so important that you do that. It's such a big help to me when you do. And so I want you to follow me on Facebook at Corby Bush Ministries. My name is Corby. The first name is spelled C-O-R-B as in boy, Y. The last name is Bush, B-U-S-H. I want you to follow me on Facebook. Comment, like, share, and be a part of my Facebook page. Listen to me. In the book of Amos, the prophet Amos, in the book of Amos, in the 8th chapter and the 11th verse, he said, behold, the days are coming, declares the Lord God, when I will send a famine on the land, not a famine for bread nor a thirst for water, but for the hearing of the words of the Lord. I want to ask you today, how important is the word of God to you? Listen, we are hearing all kinds of messages through Facebook, YouTube. Many of you on Sunday, you go from church to church. On Facebook, on YouTube, you're watching all kinds of ministries and things like that. Many of our ministers have, they want to be, psychologists and life coaches and psychologists. And it's a lot of psycho-mammo-jammo and babble. But you know, and I know, that we're living in a time where the word of God being spoken is so precious because we are not hearing it. Many of us have turned from the hearing of scripture, the actual scripture being taught in its original autograph, in its proper context. We turn from that to wanting a lot of man-centered
feel good. I want to feel good messages. And if you don't hear that, you feel like you've been deprived. I come to church because I want to feel something. I want to get happy. I want to feel something. But if you're going to grow, you know that you're going to grow by the Word of God. It's the Word of God. It's the Word of God that enriches our spiritual life. And the Word of God, by the Spirit of God, in cooperation with the Spirit of God, builds a believer up. Because, beloved, there's no doubt about it. Even the Apostle Paul, when he was speaking to the church at Thessalonica, he mentions to them on three separate occasions in Thessalonians that you are going to have tribulation. You're going to go through times of testing. You are not going to get by in this life without going through tests, trials, tribulation, temptation. You're going to go through. And when you are fortified in the Word of God, in the power of God, when you are fortified in the power of God through the Word of God, you are able to go through the tests and trials of life. You know, I'm telling you, sometimes there are many of you listening to me now, you know that sometimes it seems like tests come out of nowhere. They come from, you like, one day you're like, Lord God, where did this come from? It comes out of nowhere. But you want to be strengthened. And you want to be ready for every test by being strengthened in and through and by the written Word of God. The Word of God is so vitally important. And I want to tell you, as Amos says in the book of Amos, there is a famine in our land for the hearing of the Word of God, the truth of Scripture. We're hearing all kinds of things. There are cults that are rising up in the communities. I mean, every day some new cult is coming into our communities and our neighborhoods. And oh my God, this is a time that we need to be fortified in Scripture. Like, for instance, the truth of the gospel. The gospel is not many things. The gospel is one thing. It's a fixed deposit of inalterable truths. It's not all things. It's one thing. This good news is a life-changing, regenerating power. Listen to me. In the book of in the New Testament, many times when we hear that word gospel, we say it's good news, and it is good news. But it's more than just hearing a good speech. It's more than just hearing a great announcement. But this good news has the power to change a person's entire life. The Apostle Paul said in Romans 1, I'm not ashamed of the gospel, for it is the power of God unto salvation to everyone that believes. You know, you remember when Israel was in Babylon and they came and announced that the Babylonian captivity was over, and they let Israel know, you're free now from the bondage of Babylon and from the bondage of Assyria. You're free now. You are free people. Israel responded, how beautiful on the mountain are the feet of them that brought us this good news. Because this good news was not just a good announcement. It wasn't just a good announcement, but this news changed our entire life. It changed our life. And you know, when you have really by faith received the gospel of God, when your life by faith has been changed, when your life by faith, it's not enough. Listen, it is not enough to just say Jesus died, he rose again. No, we have to preach why he died. Why did he die? Why
did Jesus die? There could be a drug addict, a drunkard, an executive president, an executive vice president, a senior vice president, a college student, a stay-at-home mother, a school teacher, an engineer. When you tell these people that Jesus Christ died for them, what is the significance in his death? What is the real essence of the reason why he died? He died for our sins. That the entire planet, every human being, was wrong, guilty before God, guilty of sin. David said, I was born in sin. I had missed the mark even at birth because I had original sin, because I was human and I was in Adam. When Adam ate the fruit, I ate it too. We were born in sin, born in sin. And David said, and I was shaped in iniquity. David was saying, as far back as I can remember, I was in sin. I had missed the mark. Listen to me. Listen to me. We all had missed that mark. We all had fallen short of the true righteous way of God. We all have committed sin and had original sin. We were all doomed. But what God did, he demanded holiness. He demanded righteousness, which we could not fulfill. And so God, who demanded holiness, demanded righteousness, sent his own son, the Son of God, equal God with the Father, became human. The scripture says, sacrifices and offerings thou wouldest not. Listen at the scripture. A body thou hast prepared me. Lo, I come in the volume of the book. It's written of me to do your will, O God. Jesus Christ, equal God with the Father, of two natures, human and divine. He was truly God and at the same time truly man. He was man so that he, as a man, could bear the penalty of our sin, and he did so. He bore the penalty of our sin. He took upon himself our sin, our wrong. He took it upon himself. Jesus Christ took our sins upon himself, and he died for our benefit, on our behalf. He died in our place. He died as our substitute. The death that Jesus died, you and I should have died. But Jesus Christ died in our stead, taking upon him the wrath of God, the wrath that was due us. He took it upon himself, and he died and rose again for our justification. Herein is the gospel, that Jesus died, was buried, rose again on the third day, is blessed forever. Amen. This is the gospel of God. It's good news. Because when by faith we believed in this one who had died on our behalf, all of our guilt and condemnation was washed away in Jesus Christ. And now we believed on him and we are saved. And our salvation has changed the full life. Everything about us has been changed. If any man be in Christ Jesus, he's a new creature. Old things have passed away, and behold, all things become new. I want to tell you about this great, exciting life that we have because of Jesus Christ, our Lord. I want to tell you, it's a marvelous thing. What a marvelous thing. You know, I want to tell you this. I'm coming back to about two other scriptures I want to bring out today in the broadcast. I'm asking you to stay with me, but I'm also asking you to join me on Facebook, to join me on Facebook at Corby Bush Ministries. Would you do that today? And not only do I want you to do it, but encourage other people to do the same thing, to join Pastor Corby Bush on Facebook, because I want to be in your life to help share and declare the word of God to you. Now listen to me.
We've got a great mission excursion coming up in 2027, March of 2027, March 11th, 12th, 13th, and 14th. We're going to return back to the United States on the 15th of March. I want you to go with me on this mission excursion, and I can tell you how you can go. It's going to be a wonderful time. But listen to me. My beloved presiding bishop of the Church of God in Christ, Bishop J. Drew Sheard, is coming to preach the kickoff message in this mission excursion to Trinidad and Tobago. He will be preaching in Trinidad with me in this mission excursion to Trinidad and Tobago. Number two, listen at this. His wife, First Lady Karen Clark Sheard, will be ministering with him in Trinidad and Tobago. It's going to be a powerful time. Not only that, Evangelist Dorinda Clark Cole will be ministering the Word of God with me in Trinidad and Tobago, and I'll be ministering as well. I want you to go. We need you to go and join the choir that'll be singing in Trinidad and Tobago. We need you to go because we need you to join the evangelistic team, a prayer team that's going to be praying in Trinidad and Tobago. And guess what? The International Sunday School lesson is going to be brought forth in Trinidad and Tobago that Saturday, the 13th. Three lessons are going to be broadcast all over the world on that Saturday in Trinidad and Tobago. I want you to accompany me to Trinidad and Tobago, and I want to send you information on how you can be a part of the Trinidad and Tobago mission excursion. Here's the number to call. Area code 214-371-8768. 214-371-8768. If you want information, I want you to do that. I'm going to go to a song right now by Dorinda Clark Cole. This is from years ago. You're going to love it. You're going to enjoy it. Call me, 214-371-8768, and be with me on this mission excursion. Let's listen to Evangelist Dorinda Clark Cole.

your seat for a moment. Keep living a lie. Keep praying. Keep shouting.

That was a little bit of evangelist Dorinda Clark Cole, along with her mother, the late great Dr. Maddie Moss Clark. Listen to me. It's going to be a powerful excursion, our mission excursion to Trinidad and Tobago. Trinidad and Tobago is a beautiful Caribbean island. And I'm telling you, there's more than a million people in that island. And let me tell you, the gospel of Jesus Christ is impacting a place, Trinidad and Tobago. Well, we're going March the 11th, the 12th, the 13th, and the 14th for ministry in Trinidad and Tobago. There are some of you who are listening to me now. You have never been in a missions territory. You've never gone on a real, what you call, missions trip. And there are some of you listening to me who have absolutely been on mission trips, and you've enjoyed them greatly. And so I want you to get your passport, get all the information, and get with us as we're going to Trinidad and Tobago. People are calling us every single day from all over the country, and they are going to be a part of this missions excursion to Trinidad and Tobago. It's worth the time, it's worth the effort, and it's worth the ministry as we're touching lives there by faith. And I want to ask you who are listening to me now, the kickoff message in Trinidad and Tobago during this time of convention and conference in this mission excursion is going to be delivered by Bishop John Drew Sheard. By Bishop J. Drew Sheard, he is bringing the first message in this missions excursion. There's going to be the International Sunday School, and three classes in the International Sunday School are going to be aired all over the world, and I want you to be there. Listen, evangelist who is a great speaker, preacher, and singer in her own right, First Lady Karen Clark Sheard, will be ministering in song and ministering in this meeting, and I want you to be there. And evangelist Dorinda Clark Cole. We are praying. We have upwards close to 400 of some people who are in intercessory prayer every day, praying for those that are going to be a part of this excursion to Trinidad and Tobago. Now, if you would like to go and be a part of one of the ministry teams, you want to be a part of the choir, you want to be in the prayer groups, you want to be in evangelism, whatever you want to do with us in this excursion, call me, area code 214-371-8768, and say, Bishop Corby Bush, I want to go. I want to be a part of what the Lord is going to be doing. You know, Paul Martin has a song out, Lord, whatever you're doing in this season, please don't do it without me. I want to be used of God. There are young ministers, male and female, that are listening to me now. Say, Pastor Corby Bush, I want God to use me during this time. I want him to use me. I want you to pick up the phone and call me at area code 214-371-8768. As I've been talking to you out of Amos, the 8th chapter today, about the importance of the Word of God. You know, as you are riding now, some of you are listening to me, and you're riding in your car, what would happen in the city of Chicago today if all of the traffic signs were taken down? If all of the traffic lights were taken away, and if there was no markings in the street for travel, what would happen? It would be total chaos and death in the city of Chicago if there was no traffic lights, no markers in the street, no signs in the street, no travel signs. It would be total chaos. This is what will happen. God said, I'm going to discipline you in a whole totally different way. And when he says, he said, now this is the way I'm going to discipline you. What I'm going to do
is take my word away. Take my word away. He said, there is going to be in the 8th chapter and the 11th verse, he said, in the 8th chapter and the 11th verse, he said, behold, the day's coming, declares the Lord God, when I will send a famine on the land, not a famine of bread, nor a thirst for water, but for the hearing of the word of God. So many people that have heard and known God's word and have rejected it and walked away from it. What would happen if God was to take his word and remove his word out of the earth, where we would not hear the word of God? Beloved, it would be like removing all of the traffic signals and the traffic signs. It would be chaos. I want to tell you that as Christian people, as God's people, as God's chosen people, we must value, esteem the word of God, the written words of Scripture. There are many spirits that are adversely in the air to seduce and persuade many minds. But I want to hear God talk to me. I want to hear the word of the Lord. I want to respect and honor, be blessed and edified and strengthened by the true teaching of Scripture and the true teaching of the word of God. I know that's your desire as well, and I want you to follow Pastor Corby Bush on Facebook as I, with all of my heart, with diligence, and with the integrity of Scripture, seek to edify and build you up in God's word. Follow me on Facebook at Corby Bush Ministries. And I want you to do it, but I not only want you to do it, I want you to encourage others to do the same thing. We want to grow this Facebook audience organically through people joining and also encouraging other people to join us on Facebook. I want you to be a part of this mission excursion that's coming up 2027 in Trinidad and Tobago. If you like information about going, Bishop J. Drew Shear will be preaching. His wife, Evangelist Karen Clark Sheard, will be there, and Evangelist Dorinda Clark Cole, and Bishop Corby Bush. We will all be ministering in this great missions excursion. Pick up the phone and call area code 214-371-8768 and get information about it. I want us to play the First Lady now. Let's listen to the First Lady, Evangelist Karen Clark Sheard. I think she's the most sweetest woman in holiness. I want you to listen as she sings now. And I want you to call me, area code 214-371-8768.

Oh, yes. Oh, yes. Oh, yes. We want to be there on this mission excursion with Evangelist Dorinda Clark Cole, Evangelist Karen Clark Sheard, and our presiding bishop, Bishop J. Drew Sheard, and with Bishop Corby Bush Sr. I want you to go on this trip. I want you to call me if you'd like information. I want you to call 214-371-8768. I want to share another particular scripture with you before we get too far gone. And it's out of 1 Timothy, the 4th chapter, and the 1st verse. He says, "Now the Spirit speaketh expressly that in the latter times some shall depart from the faith, giving heed to seducing spirits and the teachings or the doctrines of devils." We're living in a time, beloved, that the Word of God must be held sacred and important and precious, because many people have fallen away from what the Word of God has taught and established, and they're departing from the faith, and they're giving heed to seducing spirits and the doctrines or the teachings of devils. We have to be very careful. Sometimes people say mega is the best, mega churches, and mega is what is important is the true message of the gospel, is the proper teaching of Scripture. That's what's important. It's important in a mega church or small church. I know many mega church pastors, and the pastors in this country treat me like I'm gold. They treat me wonderful. I've been invited and preached for many of the mega churches across the country, and I love them. But mega is not what makes you right. There are many pastors who pastor small congregations, maybe 25, 30, 50 people, but yet they hold to the integrity of Scripture and to the integrity of the Word of God. We have to look at in the last day, the enemy is not just seducing people with drugs and sex and violence and all that. He's seducing them with false teaching, with false beliefs, trying to depreciate or take away from who our Lord Jesus Christ actually is, that he is both Lord and God. He's not just a good prophet or just a good teacher, but he's actually the Son of God. He is actually God himself in human flesh. This one who delivered himself over for our sins on our behalf. Many times you see so many messages coming in to try to distort and depreciate who Jesus Christ is. But the Bible teaches us that the Holy Spirit in the last day will magnify who Jesus Christ is. I believe that the ministry of the church, the great ministry of the church is to make clear the gospel of Jesus Christ by putting forth Jesus Christ. That's what our ministry is. That's what we have to do. That's what we must do. I want to just take this time, this song that I'm getting ready to play, by Kim Burrell, Call the Name. This song ministered to me so strongly. My brother was going through at this particular time. He was getting ready to go into the hospital and all of this. And this song encouraged me and built me up and strengthened me during this time. I want you to hear this by Kim Burrell. I want you to call me at area code 214-371-8768, especially if you are saying, "Pastor Bush, I want to go on this mission excursion with you to Trinidad and Tobago," call 214-371-8768. Let's hear Kim Burrell.

Oh, listen to me. I want to tell you the importance of God's written word in our life. Do you know that sometimes people will go crazy about somebody calling them out of the audience and saying, the Lord told me to tell you this. But we have a more sure word than that. We have God's written word. And our foundation for our life in Christ Jesus is the written word of God. And I want to encourage you, beloved. I want to encourage you. You know how sometimes you can hide something in your house? You hide it so well until you hide it from yourself. You remember you put up money for a rainy day. I'm going to use this when I really need it. And you put it up. And then you forget that rainy day comes and you forget where you put that money. And you're tearing up the house. You're even looking in places that you know you didn't put the money because you're searching for it. Because when you put it up, you didn't need it. But now a time has come that you need the money that you put up and you can't find it. Don't be that way about the word of God. Don't disregard it. But I heard him say, the day that you hear my voice, do not harden your heart. Don't put God's word up and act as if it is not important in your life. But you know what? The word of God is daily important to me. It's not only important to me now, but it's important to me forever. And so I spend my day in reading, in meditating on God's word. And I try to make sure that I accomplish that task every day. Because the word of God is so important in its original autograph, in its proper context, not taking it out of its context, not assigning a meaning to it that even the authors of it didn't mean for it to have, but keeping the scriptures in their proper context. And I want you to do that. I want to invite you out to Light of Liberty Church tomorrow at 12 noon. It's going to be a powerful

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11: 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I am your host, Steve Summers. Before we jump in today, let me take a step back because I remember this conversation like it was yesterday. I was talking to Dr. Neil Levin just a few years ago, and I asked him, I said, Dr. Levin, if you were stuck on a desert island, what key nutrients would you take? Because, you know, it's confusing for us. There are so many vitamins out there. What is the most important one? If you're like me, I don't want to take 10 to 20 pills a day. I just don't. So anyway, Dr. Levin said, Steve, we're working on this. A few years went by, and folks, here we are today. And on the show to talk with us about that, Dr. Neil Levin is here. He's a chiropractor, nutritionist, and high-level advisor to Purity Products. Dr. Levin, I remember that conversation. I do. Welcome back to the show.
12: You know, that's funny. I remember that conversation as well, and you weren't the only one who had asked me that. I've had so many patients over the years ask me just about that. Doc, you know, if you were stuck on a desert island and you could only have one thing, what would it be? Or, Doc, I don't want to take... I'm giving them five or six formulas. Doc, I just want one thing. And this super pill is the answer to that question. I brought that question back to Purity Products and I said, look, this is getting unruly. I mean, I'm giving my patients a multi. I'm giving them fish oil and krill oil. If they're over 45, they need the CoQ10. Mm-hmm. All the multis are underpowered in terms of vitamin D. So I'm giving them vitamin D. The B12s and all these multis are wrong. Folks over 50, 60 can't absorb it. I'm giving them a B12.
11: Right.
12: And it was getting, they're walking out of here with a bag of pills and they're rolling their eyes at me. So I said to Purity, I'm like, guys, we got to come up with one super formula is what I called it. And they came back. It took them about a year to do it.
11: Wow.
12: And they came back with the super pill. And this is the answer. When I have somebody that says, I just want one thing.
11: Right.
12: This is what I give them, Steve, because this is the multivitamin. I'm talking about a world-class multivitamin. So, this is your krill oil. It's your fish oil. It's your CoQ10. This has got as much lutein, Steve, as an eye formula, a full 10 milligrams of a very high-end lutein. It's got the astaxanthin for the eyes. Wow. Steve, there's 2,000 international units of vitamin D. This has got the right B12 for folks in their 50s, 60s, 70s to give them that energy that they want. This is the answer. If you're only going to take one thing, hands down, the super pill is it.
11: Well, I remember the conversation very well. And to be fair, it had to have been one of those ding light bulb moments, right? I mean, this is actually huge because there is no other multivitamin on the market, at least I know of, that does this.
12: Yeah. There is none. And, you know, it's like, what do you need to take? Let's check the boxes. What do people have to take? You have to take an omega-3, whether it's fish oil or krill oil.
11: Check.
12: I like both because that's just critical for brain health and heart health, visual health. It makes your skin look great. It makes all the cells of the body work effectively. According to a recent study, 98% of us are low in omega-3s, you must take an omega-3. That's right. In here. You have to take vitamin D. If you're above Atlanta, let's say, you have to take vitamin D because for the whole winter, you're not making any. And then if you slather on the sunscreen in the summer, you're still not making any. And vitamin D is critical for everything. It signals to a tenth of the human genome. It's important for muscle health, eye health, immune health, brain health, happy mood. You want to feel good. It's your vitamin D. You got to get that in there. The average Multi-Steve is going to give you 400 international units. That's a joke. The Super Pill has a full 2,000 international units.
11: That's huge.
12: Of vitamin D.
11: That's huge.
12: A meaningful dose.
11: Yeah.
12: And the list goes on and on. It's 100 milligrams of CoQ10. It's the right B12. So what I hear from my patients, that let's say they come in on a Monday and they're, you know, have some neck pain or back pain. I want to see them again later in the week. They come in and they're like, wow, doc, this makes a difference. This isn't like a regular multi where you take it and you hope it's going to work.
11: Right.
12: This is like, wow, I feel better. Once people start on the Super Pill, this is just something they get over and over and over.
11: Well, the way I view this, this is kind of a next generation new frontier of supplementation. It's where one simple pill that you have in your elite multi that you're talking about, an elite omega-3, you said, with krill oil and fish oil, and then you augment that with the cellular energizers like coenzyme Q10, talked about astaxanthin and lutein for the eyes and skin, and even ginkgo, which I don't think you mentioned, for brain health. Now, that is a great idea right there, because we get a little bit older, things slow down. Ginkgo is great for brain health. I mean, does this all surprise you that it's never been done before?
12: You know, I've always been surprised that it hasn't been done before, but, you know, I don't get involved in the intrinsics, but when I talk to Jan over there at Purity, Jason over there, you know, this took them over a year to put together, because to get everything stabilized, because with the fish oil and the krill oil and then the multi, to make everything work just right wasn't easy. But then the benefits are so great. Let's go to this recent study. This is a recent large randomized study. This is on multivitamins.
11: This would be interesting. Let me tell you
12: something. The multivitamin they used isn't half the multi we're talking about right now. So this is a randomized, double-blind, placebo-controlled study performed by researchers, Steve, from Wake Forest University School of Medicine in collaboration with Brigham and Women's Hospital in Boston. That's an affiliate of Harvard. So very high-end study. 2,262 older men and women, average age 72. This was published in September 2022, so very recent.
11: Yeah.
12: What the researchers found was nothing less than shocking. They did this study over 3 years. They gave them cognitive tests at baseline. So that's thinking tests. How is this person thinking? Okay. Everybody was normal cognitively when the test began.
11: Mm-hmm.
12: Now, 3 years later, they redid the cognitive test. Some were on placebo, of course. Some were on the multi. The multivitamin slowed cognitive decline, Steve, by 60%.
11: No way.
12: You would have thought this would have been trumpeted from the hilltops, but you know what? The media, they love to come out and pan vitamins. So when God forbid a study comes out that doesn't show the vitamin did an amazing job, that's big headlines. Yeah. But this is major, and it's from Harvard. It's from Wake Forest, Brigham Young Hospital. It cut down cognitive decline by 60%. So that's just outstanding.
11: That's
12: Let me tell you something. The multi we're talking about here, the Super Pill, is order of magnitudes better. You know, just the nutrients are better. So you asked me about ginkgo before.
11: Yes.
12: So when you combine a multi with ginkgo biloba, which has wonderful support for the brain, along with krill oil and fish oil, incredible support for the brain, B vitamins, so important for the brain, and then you add our elite lutein, which has tons of brain benefits, along with skin benefits and eye benefits, this becomes just an outstanding brain formula, on top of it being great for the heart and energy. The first thing people are going to notice is energy. But this is going to work. This is protecting your brain. We all want to age gracefully. The Super Pill is going to help you do just that.
13: You mentioned something a while ago, why it took a year to develop this. Purity Products has been around for 25 plus years now, so they don't do anything halfway. I mean, no. You put the components together, and you want to make sure that it works. And when it does, you want to tell people about it, just like the Super Pill. It can deliver a multiple mode of action that goes way beyond just a basic multivitamin. And it boils down to what you like to call a difference maker in nutritional technologies. If you can, explain the savings here and why this is so advanced. Because I know savings is so important for so many people out there.
12: Wow, that is like such a great point. Because, you know, people used to complain about the sheer amount of stuff I would give them, right? Mm-hmm. They were also rolling their eyes at my receptionist when she gives them the number for the cost of it. Because if you're talking about, if you go out and buy a very top quality multivitamin, and then you're going to get some krill oil and some fish oil, and you're going to get CoQ10, and the top selling CoQ10 brand is 100 milligrams. We have 100 milligrams right here. Mm-hmm. You're going to get an eye formula with 10 milligrams of a very good lutein. So I can't see doing it for less than, and you're going to get a vitamin D formula and maybe a high end B12.
13: Yeah.
12: I don't see you doing it for less than $200. And you know, the fact that since you're bringing up money, the fact that Purity is letting folks try a full 1 month supply of this for $9.95. I mean, that is really, you know why they do it, Steve?
13: Why?
12: Because they want people to try it. They know this is a superior product. They're not out to lose money, Purity Products. But in essence, when you get this, they're pretty much losing money, because I think the first 1,000 calls even getting free shipping. You'll yes. know that better than me. But I mean, between the shipping and the cost of the vitamin, they're out big money when someone gets one of these. But they know once people say, see, wow, this is really a lot better than what I was taking, they're going to want to continue.
13: You know, I think this is a good time to clarify how Purity can claim things like better joint comfort in just 7 days with a Purity Super Pill. Because, hey, let's be honest here. I mean, you can't get this benefit from a regular multi out there. It just doesn't exist. Characterize why adding the omega-3s to Purity Super Pill really leverages the science of these omega-3s from krill to reduce joint pain from exercise and activity in just 7 days.
12: This is a great study. This is double-blind, placebo-controlled out of the Journal of the American College of Nutrition. And Steve, this was done on only 300 milligrams of krill oil. It was a high-end krill oil, but it's 300 milligrams. Mm-hmm. We use 500 milligrams of krill oil, and we use something called phospho-boost krill oil. So what have they done here? They've taken out more of the sea salts, mm-hmm. and by doing that, they concentrate up the omega-3s and the phospholipids. And so this is a really, really good krill oil. So you're going to get this benefit and then some. So in this study, in just 7 days, the folks that had knee discomfort, and I think these folks, if I remember correctly, were in their 50s. In just 7 days, Steve, they were 28% more comfortable.
13: Wow.
12: And they didn't do anything different. They weren't exercising or using PT or taking NSAIDs. They added krill oil.
13: Right.
12: In 30 days, they were 38% more comfortable. Now, researchers didn't stop there. They checked their joint flexibility, their joint functionality, all improved. On top of that, they measured something called C-reactive protein, which is a marker of inflammation, and we want to see that go down. And in this study, the folks on krill oil, C-reactive protein moved nicely in the right direction, showing that not only were people more comfortable, more functional, but their blood levels of this substance, C-reactive protein, were improved. So all around, tremendous benefit. This happened in 7 days. So I can say unequivocally that if you have joint discomfort, especially knee joint discomfort, because mm-hmm. that's what this study was on, this krill oil seems to work just wonderful for making people more comfortable. So if you get this Purity Super Pill and you have the common aches and pains that come along with aging or overuse or being a weekend warrior, once you start to use this for about 7 days, you should feel more comfortable.
13: Well, this is a win-win, because if you take something and it's going to make you feel better, going to make your joints feel better, you're going to want to exercise and have more activity on top of that.
12: So that's universal. When I'm a chiropractor, so I see that all the time. They come in here, they're complaining, I can't exercise, I can't play golf, I can't play tennis, hiking's not comfortable anymore, I can't play with the grandkids, everything hurts. I'm going up and down the stairs, you know, whatever it is, and I start adjusting them. And once they feel better, they get back to doing the things they want to do. So, yes, any therapy, any intervention that's going to help folks feel more comfortable tends to make them happier. And when you're happier and you're more comfortable, what do? You want to get back to your life, whether it's tennis or golf or hiking or playing with the grandkids or shopping or just doing more things. And we want all our customers to get out there and enjoy their lives.
13: And I think, Dr. Levin, this is a perfect time to remind our listeners about the great news here in this special offer. 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I'll give out that number here in just a couple of minutes. Let's bring Dr. Neil Levin back online here with us. And as you're talking, I'm sitting here hearing this cash register going off. If I was to go out and swallow all 15 to 20 vitamin pills a day with somewhere between $200 and $300 a month, you've gone through this whole litany of things. But one of the things that you haven't mentioned just yet, you've checked off literally all of the boxes here, but you insisted that Purity include 100 milligrams of coenzyme Q10 in this formula. Now, that's for energy, right?
12: Yeah. Now, if you go to the average, I don't know, big box store, club store, the best-selling CoQ10 has 100 milligrams of CoQ10. That's a good amount of CoQ10. Mm-hmm. So we have 100 milligrams of CoQ10. Now, why is CoQ10 important anyway? 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
13: Okay.
12: When you eat some food, whether it's fat, carbohydrates, protein, the body takes those, it absorbs them, it brings them to the cells. Once in the cells, it gets into the mitochondria, and those are your little blast furnaces. That's where you turn food into cellular energy. Well, one of the linchpins to turn food into cellular energy is CoQ10. Mm-hmm. You need lots of CoQ10 to effectively make your food into cellular energy. Now, when you were 20, Steve, you made oodles of CoQ10. By the time you're 70, that number is cut in half. So when you look at a 70-year-old, they're not really moving like a 20-year-old, right? So but the question becomes, can you by orally ingesting CoQ10 in supplement form, bump your levels back up? And the answer is yes. But CoQ10, it's absorbable, but when you take it with krill oil, it goes up. It's much better absorbable. So maybe 4 or 5 times better absorbed.
13: Nice.
12: And that's what we have it. We have in this krill oil, fish oil matrix. Now, one other point in CoQ10, for those out there listening that take a statin drug, and you know, a ton of folks over 50 are on statins. They're one of the best-selling drugs out there, and we're not going to pass judgment on statins here, But the point is, if you're using a statin to lower your cholesterol because your doctor told you to, one of the side effects of statins is myalgias, is muscle pain, is discomfort. I see this all the time as a chiropractor. Mm-hmm. Folks come in and they tell me about that. It's widely held belief is that one of the reasons people get these myalgias, these muscle aches and pains from statins, is because it lowers your CoQ10 even more. So if you're taking CoQ10, if you're taking a statin, it's going to lower your CoQ10. So if you're on statins, you absolutely want a multi that has CoQ10. You want to get that CoQ10 in there. The point is, isn't it nice to know when you're taking the super pill, this also becomes your CoQ10 formula in a very absorbable omega-3 matrix.
13: Exactly. And I'm so glad you addressed that because the energy factor in this is so vitally important. If you just join us, we're talking to Dr. Neil Levin with Purity Products. You know, one of the many ingredients in here that is a clinically validated nutrient is called lutein. Now, I know you mentioned that a little bit earlier. It's plant-based superfood from marigold flowers. It's really the centerpiece of basically every single eye or vision formula out there on the market. And you guys actually use 10 full milligrams in this formula. It helps with sharper vision, helps with macular health, glare reduction. I thought that was a little surprising, which is great when you drive at night. I mean, this is great for brain function too. So, I mean, when you consider how much is in the Purity Super Pill multivitamin, Dr. Levin, Purity Super Pill, I would say, 40 times more here? Is that right? That's a big deal.
12: It's funny that you say that because I was just looking at the supplement facts panel on the leading multi just now when you started asking me this question, mm-hmm. and they have 0.25 milligram.
13: Wow.
12: We have 10 milligrams. 10. So yes, that's 40 times. That's the difference.
13: Huge.
12: So we have 40 times more lutein, and it's a very special lutein. It's called LuteMax 2020. Lots and lots of studies. Yes, it comes from marigold flowers. Mm-hmm. Yes, it's clinically tested. It's a top lutein in terms of research, and the research is plain. The benefits are for vision are amazing. So LuteMax 2020 improves contrast sensitivity. It improves glare threshold. So if you're driving at night and you know that glare that they can hit you in the eyes, that bothersome glare,
13: oh, yeah.
12: This protects the eyes. It protects the eyes from blue light. Blue light is a very big problem. Like if you're looking at your computer, like I am right now, mm-hmm. it's shining blue light in your eyes. Your cell phone, when you're outside, you get a lot of blue. You've heard of blue blockers.
13: Yes.
12: Those sunglasses, one of the things they do is block blue light. Too much blue light puts the kibosh on your sleep. So you're watching some TV or you're playing on your computer or your worst case scenario, you're bringing your cell phone to bed with you and looking at that, that's going to trash your melatonin and make it hard to sleep.
13: Yep.
12: Well, if you have enough lutein, it's almost like an internal blue block where it's protecting you from blue light. So, I mean, and it also boosts something called BDNF, that's brain-derived neurotrophic factor. What is that?
13: It's memory, right?
12: That's actually the factor that helps your brain neurons grow and make new synapses. And so,
13: nice.
12: Yeah, I mean, lutein, great for the eyes, great for the brain, amazing skin benefits. You take lutein and it helps makes your skin look beautiful. So, yeah, this formula is just amazing. Imagine you take your multi, and you're going to get your multi now. You get your eye formula. You get your vitamin D formula. You get your CoQ10. And you get your omega-3 formula all in one. It's just three pills. They're soft gels, so they slide right down. Easy to swallow. And you're getting a month supply from Purity for $9.95. So that is, you know, this is one of those things you hear a lot of. You hear a lot of advertising these days,
13: right.
12: Steve. You really do. I guess I'm being an advertiser right now, but I'm really a doctor that's just talking to you like I would talk to any of the patients that came in here. I saw probably 20 people this morning. This is the way I talk to them. This is the kind of thing that you want in your corner. This is your foundational nutrient. And you want to take a little something else, you can. But you take this and you're pretty much covering 90% of the bases of what you need to optimize your health.
13: 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Dr. Neil Levin, let's have some fun here. I want to go to the mailbag. 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
12: Oh yeah, I did pull four, just the first few I saw here. This guy's got a fun name, Bebop from Lehigh Valley, Pennsylvania. 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I'm so happy switching to the Purity Super Pill.
13: Wow.
12: 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Easy to take. I feel better after just a couple of weeks.
13: Give me another one.
12: One nickname, April from Mesa, Arizona. She says, amazing. I'm 65 years old. I feel like I'm in my 30s. People say I look like I'm in my 40s. The Super Pill makes me feel amazing. I love all the Purity products.
13: All right, one more.
12: Here. Sean T. He says, so much in one pill, excellent quality. It's easier to take just one pill instead of several. 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This is a great nutrient. And again, for $9.95, absolutely give this a try.
13: Dr. Neil Levin, we've run out of time. I better go and give out that number.
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13: All right, I've got some great news. 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
1: 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So we lift him up. So we lift him up. So we lift him up.

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1: So I like them old songs. I like them old rocking saints. You know, makes me think of them saints with them little hats on. Sometimes they had little necks. I guess to keep the hair together. Them women wore them stockings you couldn't see through. You know them white. You know about it, Elder Vincent. And they was always, and see, we were an oppressed people. Pressed on the job, oppressed in the home. Not much money, very little, if any, education. And low class, I mean, God has brought us from a long way. Some of y'all know. Especially Pentecostal people, you know. We you know, God had to go among those who were not too proud to say Rosa Handolova and didn't know what they was talking about. And rolling in the dust and doing some of those things they did. I remember they used to kind of froth at the mouth. They'd bring toilet paper in there when they was telling us they was getting purged. And I was thinking, Lord, don't purge me, but you know. And we were fasting and praying, and none of us had very much money, and we didn't have anything in the promise of our future but Jesus. And some of them old saints used to stand up in testimony service. It looked like the Lord would just give them a song just hot off the wire. They, maybe out of their prayer life. You know Elder Braggs, what was happening there. Something way down on the inside. One of the old mamas would get up and sing a song, and they'd look right at you and say, "Oh."

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There was a family on their way down south, and they had gone as far as they could go, and they made their way, and they were driving on a dirt road. Storm came, the lightning started flashing. The young man that was driving the car lost control of the automobile, ran off the road, and everybody was all right except him. They got out of the car, and just across the dirt road was a white house. They took him across there to that white house and knocked on the door, and a white lady came to the door and said, "Can I help you?" They said, "Ma'am, if you just let

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They were all sitting there crying. 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
1: 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No, I must have been on crew. Remember, so the end of no for Jesus Christ. 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I'm not here for Christ. Bust the place. 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Mercy, yeah.
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1: And the Lord gave me a little song and message that said, Master, can you use me? 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

0: Inspiration 1390. Musica, Palmer, and Braze. Hey, family. How you doing? I'm Candace McCollum. Thank you for hanging out with me. Welcome to the Bless Up Show. I call you my Bless Up crew, and we are together every Saturday from 6 to 10 p.m. Always having a good time. Coming up, let's do Marvin Sapp, Dietrich Haddon, and I have our very own Chicago Mass Choir right now. We got to get into our sound off question of the night. 855-999-1390. Here we go. What is one prayer that you have seen God answer in your life recently? Let me tell you, Chicago, the last, I would say, 5 months, my constant and consistent prayers out of many, but this one, I have asked God, can you please align me with people, places, and things that are for me? Reveal who was not and remove them. Because I'm just trying to have peace in every aspect of my life, right? I want alignment. And when I tell you that God has revealed and removed and added those people and those places and those things and has opened those doors, it's been a blessing, right? Because people that I didn't think were aligned with me or that I knew from a distance have come forward. And then people that I thought were aligned and were on my side, God has revealed, you know what, baby? You know what, Candace? You know what, daughter? I don't think so. And that hurts, but I understand that it is for my better. It is for the journey and the direction that God wants me to go in. I may not like it, but I prayed about it. I asked for it. So they say, be careful what you ask for. Be careful what you pray for, because he's going to reveal. God going to reveal. It may not be the answer you want, but if you pray about it, he will reveal it. And you're going to be okay. God's got you, Chicago. 855-999-1390. Again, the sound off question of the night is, what is one prayer that you have seen God answer in your life recently? Come on now. He's got us.
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